0: He had denounced Israel's actions in Gaza and the West Bank as genocidal. He accused Israel of a colonial scheme. But a crucial point, he wasn't actually there. He had to deliver these remarks over video link because for the second time in 2 years, the Trump administration denied him a visa. And since then, we have now heard from Benjamin Netanyahu. I was just listening to his speech. And the first thing to note is, just like last year, as he rose to the podium in the General Assembly, there was a mass walkout of delegates and members in protest.
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1: From feature story news in Washington, I'm Nick Harper with the Week in Review. This week, US President Donald Trump entertained Chinese President Xi Jinping for a three-day state visit to Washington, a visit that was filled with warm words and diplomatic ceremony, but few concrete breakthroughs on trade, technology, or Taiwan. Trump called their time together very productive, adding, "Tremendous things will be happening." They agreed a two-month extension to the trade truce and discussed the possibility of a hotline to flag artificial intelligence emergencies. Reporting from the summit, FSN's Kate Fisher said business interests played a big part in the discussions.
2: U.S. technology companies are interested in access to the Chinese market. At the same time, Washington's increasingly concerned about advanced chips and computing power that could have military as well as commercial applications. So this is where kind of business and national security can collide. And U.S. businesses want clarity on this. They want to know what they can sell, which technologies they can sell and invest in, and how these rules are going to apply to them.
1: World leaders addressed the United Nations General Assembly in New York this week. Donald Trump, in his speech, warned he may annihilate Iran. In response, the Iranian president, Masoud Pezeshkian, delivered a defiant address, declaring his country would never bow to President Trump. FSN's UN correspondent Mitch McCown was there this week and sent this report from New York.
3: Masoud Pezeshkian's speech pushed back on what he painted as the hypocrisies of the United States, but it was also one of defiance, where he said Iran will not be bullied. Iran's president spoke of the bombing of a school in the country where 123 children died, an event the US has been investigating since it happened in February. Pezeshkian said in no way should Iran give up nuclear technology, claiming the government only wants to use it for peaceful purposes.
1: Also at the UN General Assembly, the Israeli Prime Minister Benjamin Netanyahu used his speech to call accusations of genocide a lie. 77 national delegations walked out in protest. The Palestinian Authority President Mahmoud Abbas used his speech to accuse Israel of eradicating Palestinians in Gaza and the West Bank. FSN's James Goodison was covering the proceedings at the UN and sent this report.
4: He had denounced Israel's actions in Gaza and the West Bank as genocidal. He accused Israel of a colonial scheme. But a crucial point, he wasn't actually there. He had to deliver these remarks over video link because for the second time in 2 years, the Trump administration denied him a visa. And since then, we have now heard from Benjamin Netanyahu. I was just listening to his speech. And the first thing to note is, just like last year, as he rose to the podium in the General Assembly, there was a mass walk out of delegates and members in protest.
1: From bureaus worldwide, this is FSN.
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1: From feature story news in Washington, I'm Nick Harper with the Week in Review. This week, US President Donald Trump entertained Chinese President Xi Jinping for a three-day state visit to Washington, a visit that was filled with warm words and diplomatic ceremony, but few concrete breakthroughs on trade, technology, or Taiwan. Trump called their time together very productive, adding tremendous things will be happening. They agreed a two-month extension to the trade truce and discussed the possibility of a hotline to flag artificial intelligence emergencies. Reporting from the summit, FSN's Kate Fisher said business interests played a big part in the discussions.
2: U.S. technology companies are interested in access to the Chinese market. At the same time, Washington's increasingly concerned about advanced chips and computing power that could have military as well as commercial applications. So this is where kind of business and national security can collide. And U.S. businesses want clarity on this. They want to know what they can sell, which technologies they can sell and invest in, and how these rules are going to apply to them.
1: World leaders address the United Nations General Assembly in New York this week. Donald Trump, in his speech, warned he may annihilate Iran. In response, the Iranian president, Masoud Pezeshkian, delivered a defiant address, declaring his country would never bow to President Trump. FSN's UN correspondent Mitch McCown was there this week and sent this report from New York.
3: Masoud Pezeshkian's speech pushed back on what he painted as the hypocrisies of the United States, but it was also one of defiance, where he said Iran will not be bullied. Iran's president spoke of the bombing of a school in the country where 123 children died, an event the US has been investigating since it happened in February. Pezeshkian said in no way should Iran give up nuclear technology, claiming the government only wants to use it for peaceful purposes.
1: Also at the UN General Assembly, the Israeli Prime Minister Benjamin Netanyahu used his speech to call accusations of genocide a lie. 77 national delegations walked out in protest. The Palestinian Authority President Mahmoud Abbas used his speech to accuse Israel of eradicating Palestinians in Gaza and the West Bank. FSN's James Goodison was covering the proceedings at the UN and sent this report.
4: He had denounced Israel's actions in Gaza and the West Bank as genocidal. He accused Israel of a colonial scheme. But a crucial point, he wasn't actually there. He had to deliver these remarks over video link because for the second time in 2 years, the Trump administration denied him a visa. And since then, we have now heard from Benjamin Netanyahu. I was just listening to his speech. And the first thing to note is, just like last year, as he rose to the podium in the General Assembly, there was a mass walk out of delegates and members in protest.
1: From bureaus worldwide, this is FSN.
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1: From Feature Story News in Washington, I'm Nick Harper with the Week in Review. This week, US President Donald Trump entertained Chinese President Xi Jinping for a three-day state visit to Washington, a visit that was filled with warm words and diplomatic ceremony, but few concrete breakthroughs on trade, technology, or Taiwan. Trump called their time together very productive, adding, "Tremendous things will be happening." They agreed a two-month extension to the trade truce and discussed the possibility of a hotline to flag artificial intelligence emergencies. Reporting from the summit, FSN's Kate Fisher said business interests played a big part in the discussions.
2: US technology companies are interested in access to the Chinese market. At the same time, Washington's increasingly concerned about advanced chips and computing power that could have military as well as commercial applications. So this is where kind of business and national security can collide. And US businesses want clarity on this. They want to know what they can sell, which technologies they can sell and invest in, and how these rules are going to apply to them.
1: World leaders addressed the United Nations General Assembly in New York this week. Donald Trump, in his speech, warned he may annihilate Iran. In response, the Iranian president, Masoud Pezeshkian, delivered a defiant address, declaring his country would never bow to President Trump. FSN's UN correspondent Mitch McCown was there this week and sent this report from New York.
3: Masoud Pezeshkian's speech pushed back on what he painted as the hypocrisies of the United States, but it was also one of defiance, where he said Iran will not be bullied. Iran's president spoke of the bombing of a school in the country where 123 children died, an event the US has been investigating since it happened in February. Pezeshkian said in no way should Iran give up nuclear technology, claiming the government only wants to use it for peaceful purposes.
1: Also at the UN General Assembly, the Israeli Prime Minister Benjamin Netanyahu used his speech to call accusations of genocide a lie. 77 national delegations walked out in protest. The Palestinian Authority President Mahmoud Abbas used his speech to accuse Israel of eradicating Palestinians in Gaza and the West Bank. FSN's James Goodison was covering the proceedings at the UN and sent this report.
4: He had denounced Israel's actions in Gaza and the West Bank as genocidal. He accused Israel of a colonial scheme. But a crucial point, he wasn't actually there. He had to deliver these remarks over video link because, for the second time in 2 years, the Trump administration denied him a visa. And since then, we have now heard from Benjamin Netanyahu. I was just listening to his speech. And the first thing to note is, just like last year, as he rose to the podium in the General Assembly, there was a mass walkout of delegates and members in protest.
1: From bureaus worldwide, this is FSN.
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1: From feature story news in Washington, I'm Nick Harper with the Week in Review. This week, US President Donald Trump entertained Chinese President Xi Jinping for a three-day state visit to Washington, a visit that was filled with warm words and diplomatic ceremony, but few concrete breakthroughs on trade, technology, or Taiwan. Trump called their time together very productive, adding tremendous things will be happening. They agreed a two-month extension to the trade truce and discussed the possibility of a hotline to flag artificial intelligence emergencies. Reporting from the summit, FSN's Kate Fisher said business interests played a big part in the discussions.
2: U.S. technology companies are interested in access to the Chinese market. At the same time, Washington's increasingly concerned about advanced chips and computing power that could have military as well as commercial applications. So this is where kind of business and national security can collide. And U.S. businesses want clarity on this. They want to know what they can sell, which technologies they can sell and invest in, and how these rules are going to apply to them.
1: World leaders address the United Nations General Assembly in New York this week. Donald Trump, in his speech, warned he may annihilate Iran. In response, the Iranian president, Masoud Pezeshkian, delivered a defiant address, declaring his country would never bow to President Trump. FSN's UN correspondent Mitch McCown was there this week and sent this report from New York.
3: Masoud Pezeshkian's speech pushed back on what he painted as the hypocrisies of the United States, but it was also one of defiance, where he said Iran will not be bullied. Iran's president spoke of the bombing of a school in the country where 123 children died, an event the US has been investigating since it happened in February. Pezeshkian said in no way should Iran give up nuclear technology, claiming the government only wants to use it for peaceful purposes.
1: Also at the UN General Assembly, the Israeli Prime Minister Benjamin Netanyahu used his speech to call accusations of genocide a lie. 77 national delegations walked out in protest. The Palestinian Authority President Mahmoud Abbas used his speech to accuse Israel of eradicating Palestinians in Gaza and the West Bank. FSN's James Goodison was covering the proceedings at the UN and sent this report.
4: He had denounced Israel's actions in Gaza and the West Bank as genocidal. He accused Israel of a colonial scheme. But a crucial point, he wasn't actually there. He had to deliver these remarks over video link because, for the second time in 2 years, the Trump administration denied him a visa. And since then, we have now heard from Benjamin Netanyahu. I was just listening to his speech. And the first thing to note is, just like last year, as he rose to the podium in the General Assembly, there was a mass walk out of delegates and members in protest.
1: From bureaus worldwide, this is FSN.
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1: Hi, I'm Andy Brown. 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It's called Wake Up at the Weekend. 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
1: From Feature Story News in Washington, I'm Nick Harper with the Week in Review. This week, US President Donald Trump entertained Chinese President Xi Jinping for a three-day state visit to Washington, a visit that was filled with warm words and diplomatic ceremony, but few concrete breakthroughs on trade, technology, or Taiwan. Trump called their time together very productive, adding, "Tremendous things will be happening." They agreed a two-month extension to the trade truce and discussed the possibility of a hotline to flag artificial intelligence emergencies. Reporting from the summit, FSN's Kate Fisher said business interests played a big part in the discussions.
2: US technology companies are interested in access to the Chinese market. At the same time, Washington's increasingly concerned about advanced chips and computing power that could have military as well as commercial applications. So this is where kind of business and national security can collide. And US businesses want clarity on this. They want to know what they can sell, which technologies they can sell and invest in, and how these rules are going to apply to them.
1: World leaders addressed the United Nations General Assembly in New York this week. Donald Trump, in his speech, warned he may annihilate Iran. In response, the Iranian president, Masoud Pezeshkian, delivered a defiant address, declaring his country would never bow to President Trump. FSN's UN correspondent Mitch McCown was there this week and sent this report from New York.
3: Masoud Pezeshkian's speech pushed back on what he painted as the hypocrisies of the United States, but it was also one of defiance, where he said Iran will not be bullied. Iran's president spoke of the bombing of a school in the country where 123 children died, an event the US has been investigating since it happened in February. Pezeshkian said in no way should Iran give up nuclear technology, claiming the government only wants to use it for peaceful purposes.
1: Also at the UN General Assembly, the Israeli Prime Minister Benjamin Netanyahu used his speech to call accusations of genocide a lie. 77 national delegations walked out in protest. The Palestinian Authority President Mahmoud Abbas used his speech to accuse Israel of eradicating Palestinians in Gaza and the West Bank. FSN's James Goodison was covering the proceedings at the UN and sent this report.
4: He had denounced Israel's actions in Gaza and the West Bank as genocidal. He accused Israel of a colonial scheme. But a crucial point, he wasn't actually there. He had to deliver these remarks over video link because, for the second time in 2 years, the Trump administration denied him a visa. And since then, we have now heard from Benjamin Netanyahu. I was just listening to his speech. And the first thing to note is, just like last year, as he rose to the podium in the General Assembly, there was a mass walkout of delegates and members in protest.
1: From bureaus worldwide, this is FSN.
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I know you see it. 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
1: From Feature Story News in New Delhi, I'm Neha Punia. Five men have been arrested on suspicion of planning a terrorist attack close to an airbase in England used by the US Air Force in its war against Iran. Authorities are investigating a possible link to Tehran, though the police operation was reportedly not based on advance intelligence. Ollie Barrett has more from London.
2: Dozens of residents spending Sunday night away from their homes having been evacuated. We are told by Gloucestershire Police that they received a call in the early hours of Sunday morning, local time, suggesting that there were three vehicles moving suspiciously in some way towards RAF Fairford. That led them to launch their policing operation. Five men were arrested initially on suspicion of explosives offences, but they were later rearrested on suspicion of the preparation of a terrorist act of some sort. Now, the UK's terrorism legislation means that those men can be held in custody without being charged for up to 14 days. Police very much stressing that investigations are ongoing, and they are asking the public not to speculate about the case. But we have been hearing from US President Donald Trump with his suggestions that these were individuals potentially that had been being tracked by the Americans and the British for some time, that they were potentially preparing some kind of major plot.
1: Iran's foreign minister Abbas Araghchi has warned he is prepared for fighting with the United States regime, even as it leads to what he called a doomsday war, while saying Tehran remains open to a diplomatic resolution. The remarks made to NBC over the weekend came after US President Donald Trump rejected Iran's proposal to reopen the Strait of Hormuz. Nick Harper has more from Washington, D.C.
3: Abbas Araghchi has been speaking to U.S. media, including NBC, and saying that Iran is ready for a return to conflict, saying that it's even prepared if it comes to a doomsday war. However, the foreign minister also pushing diplomacy and pushing it into Donald Trump's court, saying it is up to the president to choose. But as we know, President Trump has been putting out mixed signals, talking about the possibility of diplomacy, but also suggesting that he might be ready to annihilate Iran and that he might be ready to return to a bombing campaign. So as it stands, really no moving forward in terms of that proposal.
1: More than 60 people have died in India and Nepal in floods and landslides triggered by heavy rainfall. In India's Uttar Pradesh state, authorities say rescue operations continue. Nepal, which is still recovering from devastating flash floods that killed thousands last month, is now seeing water levels rising in major rivers and tributaries. From bureaus worldwide, this is FSN.
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Good morning and welcome to this, the Wake Up Call show with me, Stephen D. And of course, this show is sponsored by the Bible Society. You've just heard Sheryl Crow with Soak Up the Sun. Absolutely love that song. It is a brilliant way to start this morning's show. We had a lot of sun over the weekend, actually. It was really nice. Anyway, we're now going to play for you a bit of Delirious, God is Smiling. Off to a great start this Monday morning.

Delirious. God is smiling. I love that song. It's really good. It's from their album Kingdom of Comfort, which came out in 2009. And in my opinion, it's their best ever album. And it's one of my favorite albums of all time. I put it in there with my top 10. If I was to have a top 10, which I should do at some point, I should create a list. My top 10 albums, that would be one of them. Kingdom of Comfort by Delirious, from which you just heard God is Smiling. Brilliant song. You're listening to The Wake Up Call Show here on Pure 24/7 Radio. And I'm Stephen D. It is my pleasure to help you wake up and start the day right this Monday morning. Not an easy thing waking up on a Monday morning. I mean, if we went to bed and woke up at the same time every single day of the week, including the weekends, then Monday wouldn't have the bad reputation that it has. But unfortunately, that's never really going to work. You catch up on sleep over the weekend, and I think that's fine. But the consequence of that is it can feel a bit rough waking up on a Monday morning. There's no two ways about it. If you've had, you know, the luxury of sleeping in over the weekend, if you haven't been working over the weekend, then yeah, it can be a bit rough Monday. It can be very, very rough. That's all right. We will get through the day because we've got some brilliant music to help us wake up this morning. You've already heard a couple of great tunes and we've got plenty more where that came from. Of course, we'll do our wake up song around about 25 to 8. We'll have the wake up call sandwich. I'll tell you more about that in the final hour of the show. We won't do mental math this morning because we do that some days of the week, but not every day. So that's a really cool feature, but we won't be doing that today. What we will be doing is playing you some brilliant music to help you wake up this Monday morning. And with that in mind, here's the Ting Tings.

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Not the easiest morning to wake up on, but it is important to wake up and start the day right. So we do that with brilliant music here on the Wake Up Call Show, which is sponsored by the Bible Society. And of course, it is me, Stephen D, here to help you wake up. Now, we've come to that point in the show where we do our challenge of the week. Last week's challenge was such a good challenge. I don't think I want to do it for more than just 1 week. So it was to change the things that you can. And this is off the back of the Serenity Prayer. So we did the week before, accept the things you cannot change. And then it was change the things that you can. So in life, loads of things we can't do or fix or, you know, whatever. But there are also plenty of things that we can do something about or we can fix. And it's those things which we were focusing on last week. And I noted that I was getting to bed too late. And so that was something I could change, something I could fix. And I was working on that. And I did pretty well right up until the weekend. But I mean, who goes to bed early on a Saturday night? But I can continue working on improving that. But there are plenty of other areas of life where I could make a change. I could fix something. I could improve it. Whether it's the organization of my desk, whether it's the organization of the files on my computer, there are loads of things that I can actually fix and improve and, you know, clearing out my inbox, that kind of thing. Tidying up all the emails. It's those sorts of things that we can change and fix. And so my challenge of the week is to, the continuation of last week, change the things that you can change.

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That was Charlene Spiteri, lead singer of the band Texas, with her song Where Did It Go Wrong? Here on Pure 24/7 Radio, you are listening to The Wake Up Call Show. It's me, Stephen D, here to help you wake up and start the day right this Monday morning. And to that end, we're about to jump into our wake-up song of the morning. This is fairly self-explanatory, a song to wake us up. It's as simple as that. And I've chosen a brilliant, brilliant song from Michael Jackson. This is called Come Together. Let's just jump into it. Hopefully, it'll wake us up.

A brilliant song there from Michael Jackson. That was Come Together, and that was the song I chose for this morning's wake up song. But I have to admit, I'm not feeling especially awake yet. I've got to be honest, it's Monday morning, but also I had a really long month. I don't know about you, but for me, September has been a really long month, and I could really do with a holiday. That may seem funny because we've had the summer holidays not too long ago, but even so, it is true. I could really do with a holiday right about now. So we're going to play another wake-up song for you this morning. Hopefully, this will help wake me up. I've gone for a bit of Skillet because I do like Skillet, and I've recently seen on the socials, apart from having a new EP coming out on the 9th of October, they also are on their Comatose 20th anniversary tour, or they're about to be on it. So basically, 20 years ago, the album Comatose came out. It's a brilliant album. On that album, there are a number of really good songs, including the one I'm about to play for you now. Hopefully, this will help wake me up. Skillet with The Last Night.

Faith isn't just for Sundays. It's for Monday through to Saturday too. 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

was Anastasia. Who's going to stop the rain? Haven't seen too much rain of late, which is great. Well, not so great because we actually do need rain. But anyway, before that was the Eurythmics with Stevie Wonder. There must be an angel playing with my heart. In this hour of the show, we've played tons of great music for you, and we've got plenty more coming in the next hour. Just one more song left to go. In fact, Stephanie Gretzinger will be taking us up to the hourly news. But I mentioned a few times how Bible Society is sponsoring this show. And if you don't know too much about the Bible Society, highly recommend finding out a bit more about them. One of the ways you can do that is head over to their website. Another way is you can head over to our website and you head over to the catch up section. We've had the pleasure of chatting with a few various different folk from the Bible Society. And you can watch those conversations again on YouTube. Just head over to the catch up section on our website, pure247radio.org. pure247radio.org. There's the catch-up section, and there you can watch all our previous interviews. There's some really good interviews that we've had over the time that we've been doing radio, over the 3 years we've been doing this radio, and some really good ones as well with Bible Society more recently. And we have a conversation with someone who works for an organization that collaborated with the Bible Society. That's coming up later in the week. But anyway, here's Stephanie Gretzinger with Blackout, taking us up to the hourly news. In the next hour of the show, more brilliant music coming your way.

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1: From Feature Story News in New Delhi, I'm Neha Punia. Five men have been arrested on suspicion of planning a terrorist attack close to an airbase in England used by the US Air Force in its war against Iran. Authorities are investigating a possible link to Tehran, though the police operation was reportedly not based on advance intelligence. Ollie Barrett has more from London.
2: Dozens of residents spending Sunday night away from their homes, having been evacuated. We are told by Gloucestershire Police that they received a call in the early hours of Sunday morning, local time, suggesting that there were three vehicles moving suspiciously in some way towards RAF Fairford. That led them to launch their policing operation. Five men were arrested, initially on suspicion of explosives offences, but they were later rearrested on suspicion of the preparation of a terrorist act of some sort. Now, the UK's terrorism legislation means that those men can be held in custody without being charged for up to 14 days. Police very much stressing that investigations are ongoing, and they are asking the public not to speculate about the case. But we have been hearing from US President Donald Trump with his suggestions that these were individuals potentially that had been being tracked by the Americans and the British for some time, that they were potentially preparing some kind of major plot.
1: Iran's foreign minister Abbas Araghchi has warned he is prepared for fighting with the United States regime, even as it leads to what he called a doomsday war, while saying Tehran remains open to a diplomatic resolution. The remarks made to NBC over the weekend came after US President Donald Trump rejected Iran's proposal to reopen the Strait of Hormuz. Nick Harper has more from Washington, D.C.
3: Abbas Araghchi has been speaking to U.S. media, including NBC, and saying that Iran is ready for a return to conflict, saying that it's even prepared if it comes to a doomsday war. However, the foreign minister also pushing diplomacy and pushing it into Donald Trump's court, saying it is up to the president to choose. But as we know, President Trump has been putting out mixed signals, talking about the possibility of diplomacy, but also suggesting that he might be ready to annihilate Iran and that he might be ready to return to a bombing campaign. So as it stands, really no moving forward in terms of that proposal.
1: More than 60 people have died in India and Nepal in floods and landslides triggered by heavy rainfall. In India's Uttar Pradesh state, authorities say rescue operations continue. Nepal, which is still recovering from devastating flash floods that killed thousands last month, is now seeing water levels rising in major rivers and tributaries. From bureaus worldwide, this is FSN.
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So you just heard The Levelers with Hope Street, such a great song. And that song brings us into this, the second hour of the Wake Up Call show, here only on Pure 24/7 Radio. It's me, Stephen D, here to help you wake up and start the day right with brilliant music, because in my humble opinion, that's the best way to wake up in the morning, with good music. I mean, I really enjoyed that last song from The Levelers. That was great. We're about to play for you a very happy song from Need to Breathe. This one's called Hang On.

Certainly don't like coffee. So I tend to just drink, for a hot drink, mint tea. That's what I go for. It's very expensive when you go out and about. I tend to just have a normal tea then because it's expensive. But at home, I have mint tea bags in abundance. And so I have one now, and it is the perfect temperature for drinking. And that moment where a cup of tea is just perfect for drinking is the best. So this is like the perfect temperature for drinking, and it's great. Especially as we're moving into the colder season, having a hot drink for you is just brilliant. I mentioned in the last hour how I think good music is the best way to wake up, even better than tea or coffee. You may disagree. You may need your morning cup of coffee, and I'm not going to get in the way of that. But I just think music is another brilliant way of waking up in the morning. And for me personally, it's even better than any hot drink I might have. But I do also still like a good hot mug of mint tea, and that's what I'm drinking right now. And it is the perfect temperature, and I love that.

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So this is Pure 24/7 Radio, and it is the Wake Up Call show with me, Stephen D. Now, I mentioned a few times how this show is sponsored by the Bible Society. This sponsorship started in August, and it will take us right through to the end of October. And during that time, we've had some really good conversations. As I mentioned earlier on, you can head over to the catch-up section on our website and listen to those, or sorry, watch those conversations again. Because some really good stories with everyone that we interview always has really good stories. And so it's been really cool chatting with people from the Bible Society. We've also had a couple of conversations with people from the London Institute for Contemporary Christianity. Got a conversation coming your way after 9 o'clock on Wednesday with someone from that organization, because they collaborated with the Bible Society to bring you the Everyday Faith Bible. And Everyday Faith is a big part of a lot of things we've been talking about with Bible Society, because it's something they've been very passionate about at the moment. Faith in the everyday. Not just on a Sunday morning, but throughout the whole week, whether you're doing your normal everyday job, whether you're out commuting, you're doing running errands, whatever you're doing, you can live out everyday faith. And that's been a big part of what we've been talking about with people from the Bible Society. So if you want to hear those conversations again, then you can do. Head over to the catch-up section on our website. It is really cool to be working with them. I love the work that they do, and they've been around for more than 200 years, which is means they're quite good at what they do. Anyway, let's move on to some more music, shall we? We've got Paolo Nutini now, Jenny, Don't Be Hasty. We've also have Katie Tunstall with music called Black Horse and the Cherry Tree. I love this song. It is one of the happiest songs we have on the system. Not the happiest, but one of the happiest songs, definitely. And I really do love it. So that'll be coming up momentarily after this song from Paolo Nutini.

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Eric Clapton there with After Midnight. That's a very happy song there. 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It's the Wake Up Call Show with me, Stephen D. Here to help you wake up. Here to help you start the day right, which is no easy thing on a Monday morning. But with good music, it is possible. So do stay tuned. We've got plenty of good music here on the Wake Up Call Show. I mean, in this hour already, we heard Katie Tunstall with that excellent, excellent song, Black Horse and the Cherry Tree. I love that. We also heard Paolo Nutini, Savage Garden, Charlotte Church, Need to Breathe, and also The Levelers. Quite an eclectic mix at the beginning of this hour. We've just heard Eric Clapton. We're about to jump into this song, which I feel needs no introduction.

felt that song didn't really need introducing because it is so exceptionally iconic. Queen with Bohemian Rhapsody. It's one of those songs where at several points it can feel like a different song. It feel like you listen to three or four different songs in that one bit of music. I think there's a technical word for that, but I have no idea what it is. Anyway, more music coming your way now. Lauren Daigle and also Norah Jones. I mean, we've got Norah Jones, then we have Lauren Daigle, just so you don't get confused.

Quiet Revival isn't about big events, it's about small moments. A verse before work, a prayer on the bus, a thought that lingers. The Everyday Faith Bible helps you see that faith belongs in your most ordinary moments. 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

This is the second hour of the Wake Up Call show. And often on the second hour, we do something called the mental maths feature. Now, we haven't done that today because it is quite taxing on the brain to do the mental maths feature. Basically, I'll give you two mental maths questions. The idea is to try and do it in your head, but if you use pad and paper, that's fine. And the goal is ultimately to warm up our brains for the problem solving of the day ahead, because it has come to my attention, and that's how I started this feature, that pretty much every day I have a problem I have to solve. Almost every single day without fail. Actually, we can have some really small minor problems we don't even realize we're solving. And then we have some more complex ones as well. So that's where that challenge came from, that feature rather. Now, I'm doing it today because, as I say, it's quite taxing and it is a Monday morning after all. So we're just playing for you some brilliant music. And I say just playing brilliant music is, you know, not just playing just brilliant music, are you? We've got all sorts. We've played already for you Queen, Bohemian Rhapsody. We played Eric Clapton, Norah Jones. Just heard Lauren Daigle. I mentioned some of the artists earlier on that we played in the first half hour. In the first hour of the show, who else did we have? We had Anastasia. We had Skillet, Michael Jackson, Charlene Spiteri from Texas. We heard The Ting Tings, Delirious, Sheryl Crow. And we've got plenty more where that came from. Plenty more. In the next hour of the show, we've got our favorite feature, the Wake Up Call Sandwich. And now we've got a bit of Dido, Sand in My Shoes.

I enjoyed that. That was Shaboom by the band Yes. I think that's from the 60s. It's got an excellent classic sound to it. And I love it so much because it came off from the soundtrack to the film Cars, which is my favorite film ever. Thoroughly enjoyed listening to that. Hope you did too. There's plenty more music where that came from as we continue to help you wake up this Monday morning. And of course, this show, it is sponsored by the Bible Society. And I mentioned earlier on how if you want to find out a little bit more about them, you can head over to their website, which is biblesociety.org.uk. But you can also find out more about them by listening to the conversations that we've had with some of the people from Bible Society. So if you head over to our catch-up section on the website, pure247radio.org, pure247radio.org, then you can hear those conversations again. And they've been around for more than 200 years. So it's really cool to hear some of the expertise, some of the interesting stories that people have to share about Bible Society and what they've seen in the time they've been working there. So that's been really cool. We've got a conversation coming from an organization that worked with Bible Society. That'll be coming up after 9 o'clock on Wednesday. So really enjoying this partnership with the Bible Society. Been around for more than 200 years. I keep repeating that statistic because it's quite a big one, isn't it?

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1: From Feature Story News in New Delhi, I'm Neha Punia. Five men have been arrested on suspicion of planning a terrorist attack close to an airbase in England used by the US Air Force in its war against Iran. Authorities are investigating a possible link to Tehran, though the police operation was reportedly not based on advance intelligence. Ollie Barrett has more from London.
2: Dozens of residents spending Sunday night away from their homes having been evacuated. We are told by Gloucestershire Police that they received a call in the early hours of Sunday morning, local time, suggesting that there were three vehicles moving suspiciously in some way towards RAF Fairford. That led them to launch their policing operation. Five men were arrested initially on suspicion of explosives offences, but they were later rearrested on suspicion of the preparation of a terrorist act of some sort. Now, the UK's terrorism legislation means that those men can be held in custody without being charged for up to 14 days. Police very much stressing that investigations are ongoing, and they are asking the public not to speculate about the case. But we have been hearing from US President Donald Trump with his suggestions that these were individuals potentially that had been being tracked by the Americans and the British for some time, that they were potentially preparing some kind of major plot.
1: Iran's foreign minister Abbas Araghchi has warned he is prepared for fighting with the United States regime, even as it leads to what he called a doomsday war, while saying Tehran remains open to a diplomatic resolution. The remarks made to NBC over the weekend came after US President Donald Trump rejected Iran's proposal to reopen the Strait of Hormuz. Nick Harper has more from Washington, D.C.
3: Abbas Araghchi has been speaking to U.S. media, including NBC, and saying that Iran is ready for a return to conflict, saying that it's even prepared if it comes to a doomsday war. However, the foreign minister also pushing diplomacy and pushing it into Donald Trump's court, saying it is up to the president to choose. But as we know, President Trump has been putting out mixed signals, talking about the possibility of diplomacy, but also suggesting that he might be ready to annihilate Iran and that he might be ready to return to a bombing campaign. So as it stands, really no moving forward in terms of that proposal.
1: More than 60 people have died in India and Nepal in floods and landslides triggered by heavy rainfall. In India's Uttar Pradesh state, authorities say rescue operations continue. Nepal, which is still recovering from devastating flash floods that killed thousands last month, is now seeing water levels rising in major rivers and tributaries. From bureaus worldwide, this is FSN.
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This is the Wake Up Call Show, and I'm Stephen D. As ever, it is my pleasure to help you wake up and start the day right. Not an easy thing on a Monday morning, but with the brilliant music that we have for you, it becomes possible. So you've just heard an excellent song from Tina Turner, and we're about to hear my favorite feature of the Wake Up Call Show, the Wake Up Call Sandwich. So what we do is we play three songs in a row, and Sandwich in the middle is a song which I especially like. In reverse order, you're going to hear a song from Holly Valance, you're going to hear a song from U2, and a song from Katy Perry. And of course, the song which I especially like is the one sandwiched in the middle. We have Where the Streets Have No Name, which is such a brilliant song. It is the opening track to their 1987 album, The Joshua Tree, which in my humble opinion is one of the best albums ever of all and any artist. You know, The Joshua Tree, just exceptional. And U2, Where the Streets Have No Name, will be at the center of our Wake Up Call sandwich for today. Enjoy.

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1: And that was our wake-up call sandwich for today. Three songs in a row and sandwiched in the middle, a song which I especially like. In reverse order, Holly Valance with State of Mind. That was the name of that song. Before that was, of course, U2, Where the Streets Have No Name. And before that, we heard Katy Perry with Part of Me. And the purpose of the wake-up call sandwich is to play a song which I really like and sandwich it between two of the general mix of music. And so we heard U2, Where the Streets Have No Name. I love that song. Absolutely brilliant. It is the opening track to their 1987 album, which is called The Joshua Tree. And I think it's an incredibly good album, as I mentioned earlier on. So it's really cool to play that for you. We've got more brilliant music coming your way as I continue to help you wake up this Monday morning. Here is now Matthew West, Mended.

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Not loud, not showy, real people opening God's Word in everyday moments. 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

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This is the Wake Up Call Show, and you've just heard Roxette's I Could Never Give You Up. I do like the band Roxette. They've got loads of great songs, and that was one of them. Now, here on the Wake Up Call Show, which is sponsored by the Bible Society and hosted by myself, Stephen D, we like to give you a little bit of a heads up for what to expect before the end of the show. So I'm going to give you a bit of a heads up for what to expect throughout the rest of today. Coming up after me, we will have this morning's Pure Brunch. And because it's Monday, that means it's Katie Mack on from 10 till 12. 12 till 3, it's the Late Lunch Show with Nathan Thomas. 3 till 4, we've got the Schools Out Show with Peter. It's all the usual daytime shows, as you would normally expect on a Monday. And we've got Jojo on the Get Your Home Show from 4 till 7. And from 7 till 9, I'm back on with The Rock Show, followed by Pure Noughties. If you enjoy the decade, the era of noughties, which in my humble opinion brought about the best music, then I highly recommend tuning into that show. So that is the plan for today. That is the schedule for Pure 24/7 Radio on a Monday. It's a fairly normal day, which is always good. We do like, to shape things up now and then. We've got an event coming up on the 9th of October, which I'm very much looking forward to. Christians in Media Conference. We were there last year, and so we'll be there broadcasting live on site. Looking forward to that very much. There'll be some variations to schedule on that day, no doubt about it. So we're now going to jump into a song from Bon Jovi. I really like this song, especially the introduction. It's got a bit of gravity, a bit of drama almost to it, which I love. Wanted Dead or Alive, Bon Jovi.

Bon Jovi, Wanted Dead or Alive. I love that song. And as I say, the intro to that has so much drama and like a gravity to it, which is brilliant. Absolutely love that. Now, you're listening to The Wake Up Call Show, which, as I mentioned, is sponsored by the Bible Society. Really cool to be working with them. We've got some great conversations that we've had and are going to have with various folk from the Bible Society and organizations that have worked or collaborated with the Bible Society, particularly around the Everyday Faith Bible, which is one of the big things they've been promoting and talking about, because really passionate about faith in the everyday, not just on a Sunday morning, but every single day. And so the Everyday Faith Bible is something, a resource that they have. And the idea of it is it's got sort of people relating scriptures to normal everyday life. And that's what they do. They've been doing it for 200 years, is making the Bible accessible. And that may have started with like physical copies. And nowadays it's more about making it more accessible in a way through their resources, through people understanding what even is a Bible and explaining that and that kind of thing. And they're really good at it because they've been doing it for over 200 years. So it's really cool to be collaborating with them. If you want to catch these conversations again, as I've been saying, you can head over to our website, the catch-up section on our website, which is pure247radio.org, pure247radio.org, and you can watch the conversations again on YouTube. Really good to be working with the Bible Society. Now we're going to jump into a couple more tunes. We've not got many songs left of today's show. It won't be long now before Katie Mack brings us this morning's Pure Brunch, but we do have some good songs left. We're going to end with Bruce Springsteen. We've also got time for an Oasis song, and this one from Kylie Minogue. Bye.

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This has been the Wake Up Call Show with me, Stephen D. It's been a pleasure to help you wake up this Monday morning. Hope you're feeling a bit more awake and ready for the day after tuning in. But if you're not, just stay tuned. We've got loads of great music throughout the day, loads of great presenters keeping you company all the way through till 9 o'clock this evening. And then we've got noughties tunes. So there's loads and loads of stuff are on to be tuning into here on Pure 24/7 Radio. We're going to end today's show, Bruce Springsteen, as promised, Born to Run. It's quite a good song, isn't it? That'll take us up to the early news, and then Katie Max on with this morning's Pure Brunch. Thank you for joining me on the show. I'll be back later on this evening with a rock show, 7 till 9 p.m. Looking forward to that. And of course, I'll be back tomorrow to continue bringing you the Wake Up Call Show from 7 till 10, helping you wake up and start the day right with brilliant music sponsored by the Bible Society. Loads of great features. We'll probably do the mental maths feature as well. Looking forward to being with you again tomorrow, and looking forward to being on the rock show tonight, which is great. Born to Run by Bruce Springsteen will take us up to the news, and then it's Katie Mack.

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1: From Feature Story News in New Delhi, I'm Neha Punia. Five men have been arrested on suspicion of planning a terrorist attack close to an airbase in England used by the US Air Force in its war against Iran. Authorities are investigating a possible link to Tehran, though the police operation was reportedly not based on advance intelligence. Ollie Barrett has more from London.
2: Dozens of residents spending Sunday night away from their homes having been evacuated. We are told by Gloucestershire Police that they received a call in the early hours of Sunday morning, local time, suggesting that there were three vehicles moving suspiciously in some way towards RAF Fairford. That led them to launch their policing operation. Five men were arrested, initially on suspicion of explosives offences, but they were later rearrested on suspicion of the preparation of a terrorist act of some sort. Now, the UK's terrorism legislation means that those men can be held in custody without being charged for up to 14 days. Police very much stressing that investigations are ongoing and they are asking the public not to speculate about the case. But we have been hearing from US President Donald Trump with his suggestions that these were individuals potentially that had been being tracked by the Americans and the British for some time, that they were potentially preparing some kind of major plot.
1: Iran's foreign minister Abbas Araghchi has warned he is prepared for fighting with the United States regime, even as it leads to what he called a doomsday war, while saying Tehran remains open to a diplomatic resolution. The remarks made to NBC over the weekend came after US President Donald Trump rejected Iran's proposal to reopen the Strait of Hormuz. Nick Harper has more from Washington, D.C.
3: Abbas Araghchi has been speaking to U.S. media, including NBC, and saying that Iran is ready for a return to conflict, saying that it's even prepared if it comes to a doomsday war. However, the foreign minister also pushing diplomacy and pushing it into Donald Trump's court, saying it is up to the president to choose. But as we know, President Trump has been putting out mixed signals, talking about the possibility of diplomacy, but also suggesting that he might be ready to annihilate Iran and that he might be ready to return to a bombing campaign. So as it stands, really no moving forward in terms of that proposal.
1: More than 60 people have died in India and Nepal in floods and landslides triggered by heavy rainfall. In India's Uttar Pradesh state, authorities say rescue operations continue. Nepal, which is still recovering from devastating flash floods that killed thousands last month, is now seeing water levels rising in major rivers and tributaries. From bureaus worldwide, this is FSN.
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5: Good morning. It's Pure Brunch Monday with me, Katie Mack. I hope you're having a fantastic start to your week and I'm looking forward to 2 hours of Pure Brunch on Pure 24/7 Radio with me this morning. Wow, what a week I've had. I will be reflecting a little on yet another crazy week in the life of Katie Mack, and also a really busy weekend. But before I start, let's just get on with some music. I feel in the vibe for music. I'm going to start and end my show with a single artist. I do that quite often. In fact, I always do that these days. This week, I've picked the wonderful Bryan Adams. So let's go straight over to him now. And then, yeah, let's start the reflection of my week.

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If you're one of our prayer supporters, you'll know that, we're all volunteers. The funding for this radio station isn't always clear, but as a team, we just absolutely believe for it. We absolutely believe, that God can do a miracle and that we will be here. Can't Stop This Thing We Started. I thought I'd kind of like honour that with just the way that this radio station works and how we enjoy it being with one another. Well, thinking about things that you can't stop once you've started. Ever emptied a drawer and then before you know it, you've spent 9 hours and you've emptied an entire wardrobe and a drawer and sorted out all your clothes and... No, just me? Right. Well, that was my Saturday. Saturday morning, I had a lovely time in the morning with the gathering group of women at church. We get together to listen to each other's stories and just pray together and be with one another and have breakfast. And it's lovely. And I came home and I knew we had to do some sorting out this weekend. We're having a new bathroom putting in. Oh, very excited. And we've got all the money together to have a bathroom finally put upstairs in our house. I know that might seem bizarre to some people, but we moved into a very small house. It didn't have a bathroom upstairs. Finally got the money together to do that. I was super excited, but we had to empty one of the bedrooms. Now, when we first moved into this house a couple of years ago, my middle son was in that bedroom. But to be honest, we always said, like, this is not your bedroom because you're moving out to go to university in a couple of months and we know we're going to need a bathroom upstairs. We can't, I'm at an age where I just can't live without a bathroom upstairs, basically. Don't want to keep going all the way downstairs, right out the back of the house. It's not outside, not that far away, but it's at the very back of the house to go to the bathroom anymore. We're having one upstairs. Anyway, what this meant was that we had to take out some drawers. And one of the sets of drawers in my son's room, I thought, oh, I would love those in my bedroom. They'd be perfect. I could get loads of stuff in them. Yes, I'll take them. And so I just needed to empty a set of drawers. That's all it started, just emptying a drawer. Well, 3.5 hours later, I had emptied my drawers, collected 2 massive bags full of clothes that I've decided I don't need. I hadn't worn in the last year, and so I probably wouldn't wear next year either. So gave them to my son. I think he'll sell them on Vinted or something and make some money for himself. No doubt buy more clothes for himself. It ended up into a massive job. My husband had to take apart furniture. We banging and cracking. And then I took it upon myself to invite my son to IKEA, my youngest son, Tom, to IKEA. So he's 17 in a month or so. And we said, what do you want for your birthday? He didn't really want anything. And I was like, why don't we buy you a new desk, office space for your bedroom? Let's do your bedroom up, get some little knickknacks. We'll go to IKEA to get some ideas. I'll tell you more about how that went in a moment. But anybody who's ever been to IKEA will know that this was not a 5-minute trip at all.

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1: So that was Charmless Man by Blur, and then Something Stupid by Robbie Williams and Nicole Kidman. Now, yeah, sorry, Mum. I know Mum's not a big Robbie Williams fan. Tough. I love that song. Something Stupid. That was what I said to my son when I said, let's go to IKEA. Now, I completely forgot how overwhelming IKEA is for me, even when I want something. And I did. I needed 6 side plates. It's just overwhelming. There's just too much. I always do click and collect. I don't like to go in. I might go to the restaurant and have a little wonder. But as soon as I get to the restaurant, I then get out and go home. It's just too much for me. I can't

type. 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You get in and that's it. Anyway, IKEA. So we leave around 3 o'clock. I think that's okay. You know, I've spent 3.5 hours doing a drawer, literally three small drawers. It should have been in my bathroom. 3.5 hours later, I emerge. Let's go to IKEA. You look at your bedroom. I will get these side plates that I wanted to get and some more Ziploc bags. All good. Want to know what time I get out? Guess. Guess what time I left IKEA? 6 p.m. 3 hours in IKEA. And halfway round, convinced I nearly had a panic attack. Now, don't get me wrong, I started by taking my son to the restaurant. He'd never had Swedish meatballs. I think, you know, they're okay, but it's IKEA, you gotta do it. So I took him for the Swedish meatballs. He had a dime bar slice. He loved it, might I add. But yeah, mistakes were had. I should have really saved like the dime bar and maybe another cup of tea for the halfway mark, because we literally went to the restaurant, came back out, got back to the restaurant, and I realised I was only halfway around. And at this point, my son started counting how many more areas we had to go through before I could leave. I don't really think I've got words for it. They're 3 hours, I'm not getting back. My son has got a really lovely desk out of it, and I'm really, really happy for him that he's got a really lovely desk. But yeah, it was tiring. That was most of my Sunday. Saturday. That was the Saturday, sorry. Tiring affair. But hey, you know what? Sometimes you've got to do these things. And I was really excited because my wardrobe now looks pretty awesome. And I've sorted out all my jumpers, and I love jumpers for the winter. No, it's not quite cold enough yet. Got my fluffy jumpers out, my leggings and my nice big thick jeans. And yeah, now all I need is the cold. And at the minute, it's still quite warm. But yeah, anyway. That was my Saturday. Just thought I'd share that with you. Anybody who's considering going to IKEA, not been and wondering about it, my best suggestion, click and collect online. Very, very stressful. Coming up next, let's just play some more music. I feel like I need to de-stress after even just sharing it. I can feel the stress coming up inside me. Words by Boarzone. Boarzone? I apologise, guys. Words by Boyzone, and then Torn, Natalie Imbruglia coming up next.

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4: So, I'm reflecting on my IKEA trip on Saturday. And I suppose I should probably talk about all the, not some of the things I bought, but I think all those times, you know, when we buy something or we, panic buy or impulse buy, basically IKEA makes you do that. I'm convinced it is built to make you so terrified, so convinced you won't get out alive if you don't buy, that you buy stuff. Now, to give you an example, halfway round I ended up having to buy a packet of biscuits because part of me was really convinced if I didn't have sugar I was going to faint, and they were really nice biscuits, just so we know. So I bought a packet of biscuits, didn't need biscuits, but I bought them, got the bags, very happy, got 6 side plates, though I might say according to my son I spent far too much time deciding on which side plates I wanted. I wanted something really basic, nothing was going to suit what I already had at home, but it needed to be something that wouldn't get broken because they'd already lost or broken 6 side plates. So I bought some really thick white side plates. My son's like, ugh, they're ugly. I'm like, great, then you won't break them or use them. So I got the side plates. And then I bought a plastic plant. Yeah, because that's what I really thought my house needed, a plastic, kind of, you know, that plant that kind of like drapes over. It looks so pretty. So yeah, I got one of those. Have no idea where I'm going to put that. Currently hidden it by the TV, hoping my husband doesn't notice. He might notice, but he hasn't yet. What else did I buy that I didn't need? Oh no, I bought some casters. I did need those. I was thinking about some units that I had that I didn't use very often because they're really hard to move. So I bought a set of casters. Fiver. So that's okay. Napkins. Didn't need napkins, but they were very pretty. I bought frozen Swedish meatballs and the mashed potato and the sauce because my husband couldn't come with me to IKEA. I felt a bit guilty because he was still doing all the housework at home and cleaning up and breaking down furniture and stuff. So I brought him some meatballs to make him feel good. What else did we get? I got a mirror. To be fair, I've wanted a mirror for a while. I've not had a mirror in my bedroom properly for a really long time. I've had this kind of wiggly thing and it's just one, so it doesn't really show you your whole torso. It makes me look quite slim though because it's at an odd angle, but yeah. Bought myself a mirror. My son bought a panda teddy bear, which he has named Jonathan. Very important that. So Jonathan the panda bear came home with us, as did 3 small plactus cacti. Oh, succulents, sorry. 3 small plastic succulents. My son hasn't named those yet, but apparently he will be. New bedding. Didn't require that, but my son got new bedding. I wanted to buy all the bedding. I was very good and didn't buy any. I may go back. I also didn't buy a rug, and I really wanted to do that too. What else did we buy? Random thing. I think I bought like a little shelfy thing. Oh, I bought two little metal things, you know, to put hot things on in your kitchen. Yeah, didn't need those. Had not thought about those at all, but they look cool, so I bought them. Bought 2 more pairs of scissors. Opened the drawer, realised I needed scissors to open them, and I didn't own any. So anyway, used a knife, got the scissors out. It's all good. Anyway. I basically spent £250. Now, 150 of it, no, 180 of it was my son's desk and stuff. So that was really important. That was stuff he needed. But yeah, the rest was mostly panic buys, plates and plastic bags. So yeah, that was IKEA. Anyone else have an IKEA horror story? Feel free to share. Put it on WhatsApp. I can't read it, but the guys, they will send it over to me and I will mention it next week. But yeah, anybody else just really afraid? I won't be going back. There's several things we actually still need and I'm just going to buy click and collect. I can't go back in. It was too much for me. I think I'm going to need to, yeah, I'm going to need more practice, I think, before I can do IKEA again. Definitely on a Saturday. The amount of families and kids just playing was insane. Who does IKEA for a day out? I mean, maybe you do. Maybe that's your thing. If it is, again, let us know. Get in touch on WhatsApp. I'd love to know if IKEA is your idea of a day out. Until then, though, let's play some more music. I have got a guitar song by Texas and Find the River by R.E.M.

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1: I promise, after 11 o'clock, no more talk of IKEA. I remembered something else I bought. A third plastic plant and two candles. Just saying. I'm just gonna leave that there. A third plastic plant, two more candles. Because I don't have candles in my house. Yes, I do. I have a lot of candles in my house. Again, I'm going to have to hide them, put them inside. I don't know what I was thinking. IKEA, why do you do this to me? Yeah, sorry. Right, I'm going to play some more music because I feel like I'm still full of IKEA. This one's Susie and the Banshees and, oh, then lovely Dear John by Status Quo.

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1: So I forgot, it's already late. We're coming up to a 10:45. No wonder I was getting overwhelmed with IKEA. I hadn't started to think of the music that I'm going to play for the 10:45 dance off. So if you are not used to this, 10:45 every week, I put on usually 3, sometimes 4 songs. I'm not shy about playing music, around 15 minutes of solid music. Songs that usually my mum likes. So basically this is like my mum's section of the show. She's not with me, thank goodness. Love you, Mum. She's listening at home. But I asked her to pick of a couple of songs, and one of the songs she picked was Winds of Change by Scorpions. So I get a little hangry this time of day. I like to have a bit of a snack. This is a great chance for me to do that while I play a few songs back to back. So we've got Winds of Change by the Scorpions. Then I thought I'd play Shang-A-Lang by the Bay City Rollers, Mum. I know you love the Bay City Rollers. And finally, I've got Living on My Own by Freddie Mercury. Again, I love this song. It does remind me of my mum. She's lived on her own for quite a long time. Hope you enjoy the songs, Mum. Everybody else, I hope you enjoyed them too. I'm going to go and have a snack, and I will catch you guys all again after the news.

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1: From the Pure 24/7 News Hub, this is Peter reporting. 5 arrested near RAF Fairford in suspected terror plot. Trump rejects Iran proposal. Swiss voters reject stricter neutrality initiative. Serbian president resigns ahead of elections. And Rod Stewart announces final UK tour dates. 5 arrested near RAF Fairford in suspected terror plot. 5 men were arrested in the early hours of Sunday near RAF Fairford in Gloucestershire on suspicion of explosive offences and preparing a terrorist act. Police responded to reports of 3 suspicious vans heading toward the airbase, which has been used by US forces for operations related to the conflict with Iran. Bomb disposal came to the scene while around 85 homes were evacuated in the nearby village of Welford. Counter-terrorism officers are leading the investigation. Sources indicated an Iran-linked motive is considered the most likely among several possibilities under review. Trump rejects Iran proposal. US President Donald Trump publicly rejected an Iranian proposal to reopen the Strait of Hormuz and pause hostilities within 7 days. The plan, conveyed through mediators, would have required the United States to lift its naval blockade of Iranian ports, release frozen assets, and ease oil sanctions, or wider nuclear talks resumed. The rejection continues a cycle of proposals and rebuffs in the long conflict that has disrupted global energy shipping. Swiss voters reject stricter neutrality initiative. Swiss voters rejected an initiative that sought to enshrine a stricter form of national neutrality. The proposal would have prevented Switzerland from imposing economic sanctions and limited cooperation with NATO. The outcome maintains the country's existing flexible approach to international engagement while preserving its traditional neutral status. Official results confirm the measure failed to secure majority support. Serbian president resigns ahead of elections. Serbian president Aleksandar Vučić formally resigned on Sunday after more than a year of student-led protests over alleged government corruption and mismanagement. He plans to lead his Serbian Progressive Party in the snap parliamentary election scheduled for 25th October and seek the post of Prime Minister. Parliament Speaker Ana Brnabić assumes the role of acting president until a new head of state is elected within 3 months. And in other news, Rod Stewart announces final UK tour dates. Sir Rod Stewart has announced the final Encore tour, including a series of UK dates in 2027 that he has described as his last major run of shows. Confirmed performances include Belfast, Glasgow, Birmingham, Manchester and London. Tickets are due to go on sale shortly, with a fan pre-sale beginning this week. The 81-year-old singer continues to recover from a recent medical procedure while preparing for these farewell appearances. This was the news brought to you by Pure247NewsHub.com. 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
2: I'm sorry, that really made me chuckle. Clear is a very fluid. Clear is a very fluid concept indeed. Oh, so sorry. Gone through the first hour, guys. So this is Pure Brunch Monday with me, Katie Mack. I really hope you enjoy joining us for Pure Brunch every day of the week, Monday through Friday, 10 till 12. We have a different presenter each time and we just share a little of what we're doing, a little of our lives. Some people have themes. I'm not that clever. Sometimes I do have a theme, actually. The last few weeks, I have had a theme. And again, for anyone who missed it last week, I did find my wedding ring. My mum must have texted me so many times in the week. A couple of weeks ago, I shared about losing things because I had lost a wedding ring. That has been found. It is back on my finger where it belongs. I'd taken it off to play netball. And I keep it in a safe place, which it is safe. It's on my phone on a little hook, chain. I took it off the chain, put it on the table to put it on. Dinner arrived. I ate my dinner. When I'd finished tidying up, the ring was gone. Found it on the floor underneath the door, actually. So not far from where I was, not quite an arm's reach away. But the cat must have got hold of it and knocked it. So yeah, if you weren't around and you were interested, yes, I found my wedding ring back on my finger. So second hour of Pure Brunch, what should we talk about now? So, you know, sometimes I've got loads of ideas and I feel really inspired. I think because IKEA kind of wiped me out over the weekend, I feel like I'm lost a bit for ideas. Though it is coming into October and I don't know about you guys, but I personally, in October, I love to decorate my house. Not in Halloween-y stuff, anything like that, absolutely not. But I love pumpkins, I love oranges, burnt rustic colours. I love leaves and Oh, all the beautifulness. And so I've got all that out. My friend, she crocheted me this most beautiful pumpkin kind of like garland that I put over my in my dining room, actually. Then I make little that's because I can't think, candle centerpieces with like leaves and fresh pine cones and conkers if I can find them, and anything that reminds me of this season. I love it. All the orange throws come out in the lounge. I love the orange throws. They're just beautiful, and I just love how it just brings a completely different colour to my lounge. I'm not sure what you guys do for this time of year, this kind of autumnal feel, but yeah, even my wardrobe, it tends to turn to oranges and reds and browns. I have got some light blues in there because honestly I've got a jumper that's absolutely gorgeous, but it's a little thick. It's a light blue and like a lemon yellow, so it comes out this time of year. It looks lovely in the spring, but it comes out now, so don't forget. I've got a lovely yellow jumper. I'm currently recording in my bedroom, in case you wonder why I'm looking to my clothes. Brown jumpers and stuff. So like all those kind of like really lovely autumnal colours fill my house, fill my wardrobe, and a whole bunch of greens, because to be honest, I wear a lot of green anyway. That's just how I like to celebrate. I find that cinnamon sticks around the house and ginger, I just love it. Love it, love it, love it. Don't know where I was going with that. I think I was just sharing my life with you, because, you know, feels like I should. Yeah, I feel like we're getting to know each other a little better. It's been a year. Come on, we're friends now, right? I'm going to play you some music. A Thousand Beautiful Things, Annie Lennox. And I Am Blessed by Eternal coming up next.

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1: Have to be honest, as soon as I started talking about seasons, I couldn't help myself. I literally went straight on to the thing and try and find a song about seasons, and I found one called Seasons Change. Have no idea what this song sounds like, no idea whatsoever, but I'm going to play it because I can. So yeah, just because I can. This song is called Seasons Change by Corin Bailey-Rae.

0: Yeah, so that was Her Season's Changed by Corin Bailey Rae. And you'll notice another song, Autumn Leaves, followed that by Our Atlantic Roots. As one started playing, I found the Autumn Leaves song and thought, actually, I love Our Atlantic Roots. Don't think that I'd played them again already this week. And such a fantastic, such a fantastic group. So, played that as well. Promise the Autumn Themes is now over. Well, actually, I can't promise that. I know what I'm like. I might spiral back. I'm going to try not to. Could come back. Goodness, we are so getting close. I can't believe it's nearly, what is it now? 25 past 11. The time goes so quickly on this show. And all I've really talked about is IKEA and the fact that I really love autumn. You know what else I love? I love arts and crafts. I love doing crafty things at home. I have a fantastic... Anybody follow people on Instagram? I am a huge follower of a wonderful woman called Claire Hooper on Instagram. She is absolutely stunning. The wife of a colleague, Matt Hooper. In fact, I do work with her as well at Christians Against Poverty. She works in our social media team and she is an absolutely fantastic, fantastic woman. And she's just brought out a book for Christmas, 50 Christmas crafts. And it actually, I pre-ordered it. It arrived in my in my letterbox literally just before the weekend, which I was really pleased about because I ordered one for me and one for my dear friend. It was her birthday at the weekend, so I got to give her her copy. And then I kept a copy for myself. And loads of the crafts in there are things with pine cones and making gingerbread men and gingerbread stars and trees and... Basically, there's going to be baking in my future. I love that kind of crafting, doing things with my hands. I'm not really good at it because I actually have arthritis now in my fingers, and actually bending my fingers can sometimes be incredibly painful. So I really appreciate the things that I can do. I've discovered can't crochet well. I can't seem to get my fingers around it very well, but I love sticking things on and I love baking. So autumn bakes definitely coming. What do you like to bake in autumn? What are the kind of things that make you feel cozy and at home? Let's talk about cozy and at home after this. Coming up next, Live Forever by Oasis.
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4: I was just thinking of all the things I really love to do when the nights start to come in, as they will now. And one of the things I love to do is to curl up on the sofa with a nice hot chocolate or maybe a nice warm glass of wine with my husband and watch movies. And in that, I was thinking about some of the movies I really, really enjoy watching. Now, I'm a bit of a Trekkie, love Star Trek, love Star Wars, love anything kind of science fiction. But actually something else I really, really love, I love movies and action movies. You know, I like to get it all in there. Some of the favourite action movies ever have got to be James Bond. Let's face facts. If you want action, maybe a teeny tiny bit of romance, but certainly some good action. I love a James Bond movie. And one of my favourite... Well, actually, I have so many. I can't even begin to say my favourite James Bond movie, because I think I love so many of them for so many different reasons. So, yeah, ignore that. There's too many James Bond movies that I absolutely love. But one of the ones that I thought I'd play, or I thought that I would play right now, is a song called Nobody Does It Better by Carly Simon. Cannot remember which James Bond movie it was from. In fact, I'll find out when I play the song. Nobody Does It Better, coming up next.

Well, how embarrassing was that? Nobody Does It Better by Carly Simon was, of course, the song from The Spy Who Loved Me, out in 1977, and actually one of my mum's and mine favourite Bond movies, because, you know, it's the only Bond movie that he got married in. And, yeah, he used to say he had all the time in the world, which was my dad's tagline, which sadly, yeah. Anyway, going to move on because that'll make me sad. But yeah, Nobody Does It Better, played by Carly Simon, was from the Bond movie, The Spy Who Loved Me, which now makes me want to go and watch it. Interestingly, that movie must be 49 years old. No, wait, 77. Yes, 49 years, 40 nights out. It's older than me. Another song coming up next, also from a movie, Love Is All Around by Wet, Wet, Wet. This was from Four Weddings and a Funeral. This movie is just such a great mix of love and action and just complete humour, comedy. I love these kind of movies. Love Is All Around by Wet, Wet, Wet, coming up next.

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1: So I've sent myself down a rabbit hole. I knew it might have happened because I've played Love Actually. I've then thought, no, Four Weddings and a Funeral. It's reminded me of one of my favourite movies of all time, Love Actually, and I always watch it this time of year. I also always watch it Christmas Eve. I just love Love Actually. It's such a great movie, and it's got so many fantastic actors in, including, obviously, the late, great Alan Rickman. So I was thinking of what to play. There's so many great songs. A lot of them are very Christmassy themed, but one of the songs is in there is the song called Jump Now. It was done by the Pointer Sisters. Guys Aloud did another song for the actual movie itself called Too Lost in You. But I love Jump, and actually Guys Aloud did a version of it, which I thoroughly enjoyed. I've included that. So that's what we're going to play next. Then, honestly, I'm off the movie theme. I promise.

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1: Busy laughing at myself during the last song because the next two songs I picked had been Dancing Queen, which was from obviously Mamma Mia, and another one was Can't Fight the Moonlight by Leanne Rimes, which was in Coyote Ugly. So I've just deleted those two songs. You won't hear them now in my show. Probably wouldn't have had time anyway because we're coming towards the end, and I want to get some other songs in instead. But yeah, it just made me giggle. I was like, right, yeah, what's coming up next? And went, oh no, that's a movie. Oh no, that's from a movie. So found a song not from a movie. You'll be pleased to hear. This is the lovely Don't Leave Me by Pink. Love Pink. She's one of my favourite all-time artists. She is just beautiful. She is so kind. And I love that she's never really changed. She has just always been herself. And it's just a wonderful thing to see, especially in that kind of industry. So yeah, coming up next, Don't Leave Me by Pink.

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1: So we've nearly come to the end of the show, and you might be looking at your watch going, but Katie, there's still 10 minutes left yet. Well, yes, there is. But as I said, my artist of the week is Bryan Adams, and I wanted to share one of the songs that obviously he's so well known for. It's one of the songs that I listen to again and again and again. When it first came out, even when it got annoying, let's face it, and it did, right? It got annoying. It was at number one forever in 1991. Everything I do it for you. It was from the movie. It was from a movie. I'm so sorry. It's been a movie week. From Robin Hood, Prince of Thieves. And it's one of my favourite movies also. I just love it. It's got, again, some great acting. It's got the lovely Christian Slater in, who has, one of my... I suppose one of those people that I enjoyed for love for a really long time. Just he was like, I suppose, a pop crush. Would you call it a pop crush? You call it a pop crush, right? But this song won Grammy Awards. It received an Oscar nomination. It was at the number one for a ridiculous, ridiculous amount of weeks. I'm trying to find out how many weeks it was. 7 consecutive weeks at number one. But I think it was far more. I think it was more than that. Only 7 weeks. I thought it was more than that. I think Google's just not telling me the truth, which is making me sad. It was on for a very long time. It was really, really good. I think actually, I wonder if it hit number one and then it went away and then it came back again. Yeah, I wonder if that's what it was. Anyway, you know, I'm going to stop searching it because it's putting me off. That's coming up as my last song. And that's why, even though I had 10 minutes left, actually, I really don't, because this song is around 6 minutes long. And you know what? I'm not afraid. It even has a warning on it. So it says, DJs, presenters, this is a long song. It is. It's a very long song. But I feel like it's worth it. Ending the show on Everything I Do It For You by Bryan Adams. I hope you've had a great week and enjoyed Pure Brunch with me. Today, I've really enjoyed being with you. As always, you guys are great, mostly because this is a one-way conversation. It feels weird, but it is. I hope you've had a good time. Mum, I hope I played the songs that you wanted. Pretty sure she's my only listener. Might not be true. I know other people listen because they text me, but... mostly my mum always listens. There you go, Mum. Hope you've enjoyed it. She's not going to enjoy this song because it drove her mad because it was at number one and I wouldn't stop playing it. So, Mum, if you want 6 minutes off, now is your time to go do something else. Make yourself a cup of tea, bacon and eggs, because this is Everything I Do It For You by Bryan Adams. And I'll catch you next week.

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1: 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Trump rejects Iran proposal. Swiss voters reject stricter neutrality initiative. Serbian president resigns ahead of elections. And Rod Stewart announces final UK tour dates. 5 arrested near RAF Fairford in suspected terror plot. 5 men were arrested in the early hours of Sunday near RAF Fairford in Gloucestershire on suspicion of explosive offences and preparing a terrorist act. Police responded to reports of 3 suspicious vans heading toward the airbase, which has been used by US forces for operations related to the conflict with Iran. Bomb disposal came to the scene while around 85 homes were evacuated in the nearby village of Welford. Counter-terrorism officers are leading the investigation. Sources indicated an Iran-linked motive is considered the most likely among several possibilities under review. Trump rejects Iran proposal. US President Donald Trump publicly rejected an Iranian proposal to reopen the Strait of Hormuz and pause hostilities within 7 days. The plan, conveyed through mediators, would have required the United States to lift its naval blockade of Iranian ports, release frozen assets, and ease oil sanctions, or wider nuclear talks resumed. The rejection continues a cycle of proposals and rebuffs in the long conflict that has disrupted global energy shipping. Swiss voters reject stricter neutrality initiative. Swiss voters rejected an initiative that sought to enshrine a stricter form of national neutrality. The proposal would have prevented Switzerland from imposing economic sanctions and limited cooperation with NATO. The outcome maintains the country's existing flexible approach to international engagement while preserving its traditional neutral status. Official results confirm the measure failed to secure majority support. Serbian president resigns ahead of elections. Serbian president Aleksandar Vučić formally resigned on Sunday after more than a year of student-led protests over alleged government corruption and mismanagement. He plans to lead his Serbian Progressive Party in the snap parliamentary election scheduled for 25th October and seek the post of Prime Minister. Parliament Speaker Ana Brnabić assumes the role of acting president until a new head of state is elected within 3 months. And in other news, Rod Stewart announces final UK tour dates. Sir Rod Stewart has announced the final Encore tour, including a series of UK dates in 2027 that he has described as his last major run of shows. Confirmed performances include Belfast, Glasgow, Birmingham, Manchester and London. Tickets are due to go on sale shortly, with a fan pre-sale beginning this week. The 81-year-old singer continues to recover from a recent medical procedure while preparing for these farewell appearances. This was the news brought to you by Pure247NewsHub.com.
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Natasha Bedingfield there to begin the late lunch today. Hello and welcome. It's a brand new week. It's a brand new Monday. And this is the late lunch. My name's Nathan Thomas. So good to be back with you this week. It is, of course, the late lunch from 12 till 3 every weekday. Thank you so much to Katie Mack for our pure brunch today, as always. And Stephen D on the wake-up call this morning from 7 to 10, giving us that, that good start to the day, even though he's not a morning person, which is, takes some dedication to carry on. This is the late lunch. I'm on till 3. We've just had Natasha Bedingfield. She also closed the show last week on Friday. And so she's beginning today's with We're All Mad. It's a wonderful song, that. Next up, some Fleetwood Mac. We've also got all kinds of great artists like Atomic Rooster and some ZZ Top. Good classics like that, but also some more up-to-date stuff. LZ7 got something from, I don't know, who else have we got? We've got Matthew West, we've got The Killers, we've got all kinds of stuff. Good to be with you. It is Monday, and right now, Fleetwood Mac,

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It's Sonic Rooster with a rather unconventional finish there. Tomorrow night, back to 1970 with that one. It is the Late Lunch. Good to be with you today. I hope you're enjoying your week so far. And it's only Monday, obviously, but I hope the morning is off to a good start for you. Coming up on today's show, we have quite a variety of stuff. Awesome music, of course, a wonderful selection of music and a sophisticated chat with yours truly, Nathan Thomas. That also includes our Millennium Moment just after 1 o'clock. We'll have a look at some music from before and after the Millennium within a similar genre. So it could be rock, could be some pop, could be some, I don't know, folk, could be more specific, perhaps more aimed toward, I don't know, EDM perhaps, who knows. We'll see where we go today. We've also got our learning curve, that'll be about 20 minutes away, and also we've got the mini decade disco, a look at celebratory days, what people are marking on this particular day. And yeah, as I say, loads of awesome tunes. You just heard Atomic Rooster. We're going to jump forward just one decade with this one from another amazing English rock band. This is the Stone Roses.

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1: Yes, indeed, and a bit of classic rock there for you from the Stereos. It's also Atomic Rooster. There's something really like honestly, that kind of music for me, it's like a warm blanket, just takes you back to a simpler time, a different time, with that classic rock sound. So, so good. There's kind of all kinds of great artists within that genre and era. I mean, Status Quo comes most readily to mind, because, of course, they've been around for, was it 60 years or so? It's quite impressive length of time. And I think they just seem to have just an endless string of really successful and popular classic rock tracks. It's one of many great artists from those kind of times. Next up, though, a very different time. It's from Vanessa Carlton, and from her first ever album in 2002. This one is called Wanted.

0: Love it from Lecrae, Walking on Water. That is really cool. Got the privilege to see Lecrae at a big church festival this year, actually, which was cool. Unfortunately, the only set I got to see, of course, following the rather tragic incident on the very first day. But I will still take home a fond memory of watching him perform in the Illuminate stage, which is where all the kind of high octane stuff happens. And particularly in the evenings, you get some kind of rave style sets, which are awesome, LZ7 and stuff like that. But I did get to see him perform. It was very, very cool. He did a great job of firing up the crowd, which is not necessarily all too easy in our very polite and somewhat civilized British culture. Bringing over some American rap is it's very different, but it's really, really good. I love the way that different cultures and different backgrounds can kind of, in a way, they clash in a good way. You know, they sometimes can complement one another. They can, you know, you can stir up different things. And it's amazing, that kind of combination of perspectives. So, so cool. Heading into some announcements next here on the Late Lunch Show. And after that, we've got some ZZ Top, more kind of classic rock, I suppose, in a way. Although it's a more bluesy style. They're from 1983. We've got Sharp Dressed Man, ZZ Top. Such a cool track. That's coming up after these announcements. And then we'll jump into our learning curve for the day.
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ZZ Top there, what a classic. This is The Late Lunch. My name's Nathan Thomas, coming to you live from Studio One today. We are on to the learning curve for the day, the Late Lunch Learning Curve, if for its full name. And mine is inspired actually by some technical repairs, maintenance that was going on just yesterday. So we shared a couple of posts about how there was some maintenance going on and that it might affect our broadcasting. As far as I'm aware, it didn't. So that is a success. Well done to the technicians for that. But basically, I did see some posts from the from our server host explaining the process, explaining some of how it was going. And obviously, there were some little tiny flaws that had to be corrected and little bits that had to be replaced. Not necessarily technology I'm fully familiar with, but I do understand some of it. So it was good to see that those updates from them. Darren at the media site, shout out to him. Amazing job, by the way. But yeah, this kind of whole thing kind of got me thinking, because I was reading up about it and I was sort of looking into it a little bit, and I realized how much what we do can affect other people, I suppose. We sometimes forget, we can kind of get into a mindset that we're within this kind of little bubble. You know, we watch things from afar on social media or on TV, or we listen to them on the radio. Perhaps we feel as though we are kind of standing alone in many ways, and that our actions could have, well, very little effect upon others. But the reality is, we all have the ability to make a massive difference to the way other people's lives go. For example, one small decision on the roads could easily make a massive difference to dozens, if not hundreds, of other drivers. You know, if it leads to an incident which causes an accident, or perhaps if we just cut someone off, you know, it backs up a whole road and all of a sudden you've got all these people suddenly have to make a sudden reaction. And the way we live our lives can have such a big impact. I mean, the services that we use and perhaps the conversations that we have, the opinions that we share, each of these can have such a big difference. It can change people's minds. It can influence the way things work. And in particular, I was thinking about this technology and how, they were explaining how, you know, when they have a new software that comes in, they've got to be really careful about how it works, because anyone can come along with a brand new software for radio broadcasting or something along those lines and think, well, it works nicely and it works really nicely for me, so that's all good. But then they don't realize necessarily how it might affect other people on the same server or other people on the same internet connection or the same using a similar service, because it's all kind of interconnected, you see. And when one thing doesn't work or one thing hasn't been made taking into consideration the bigger picture, it can cause issues for everyone. And it just got me thinking about how we can easily affect other people when we are a bit thoughtless, because we can all be like that, can't we? We get a bit focused on what we're struggling with or what we're trying to do, and we stop seeing other people around us in the same way. You know, we stop being aware of what our actions can do. And it's really, really important that we don't do that, because otherwise we can cause issues and then we regret it and we think, oh, I wish I could have seen that, you know? Anyway, that was my learning curve, really. I'm just sort of realizing and reminded of how much we can affect other people. And it's really important that when we are doing anything, we think about, how is this going to affect people around me? My family, my friends, my colleagues, even just the world at large. If I share this opinion on social media, what's that going to do to people who read it? If I make this decision to drive here, what's that going to do to other drivers on the road, other pedestrians? Is it going to make them feel safe, or is it going to make them feel scared and perhaps affect the rest of their day? We can all make a big impact, and the impact we make, we may not see everything, but it is really important to take that into consideration and perhaps just be, well, all of us could do this. I know I could do doing this a lot more, and to be more selfless, and a little bit more thoughtful of those around us.

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1: Living life hard in the fast lane, man, I had no regard. Living it all out of balance, bit by bit, I was falling apart. Never saw the saints, couldn't read the saints. Was it in the stars all the time? People was feeding me lies. Was I believing the science? Was it all coincidence? Was there any chance it was all an accident? Yeah, could that be true, that all of this was made without you? I'm guilty as charged.

That was LZ7 Symphony. This is The Late Lunch. I must say, I quite enjoyed that one. It's a cut from their album, The After Show, which is kind of a brilliant concept. It's taking the idea of heaven and that kind of thing as the after show, you know? It's got some wonderful music in there. One I particularly like is actually called, what's it called? Mission Control. I love that. It takes the idea of someone who's just kind of, going down, crash landing and in need of help. And it just compares it to someone who's struggling with stuff in life. It's just such a good mix. And I think it might be the one which has Martin Smith featuring in a song. It's very, very good. Anyway, good afternoon to you. Hope you're doing well this Monday. I hope your week is, looking relatively promising. I hope you also had a great weekend and the chance to, you know, recuperate, relax, and get refreshed. But however you're doing today, glad you could join me. We've got wonderful music to keep you company all day long. And right now, we're going to do a track from Matthew West. And we've got some Shania Twain taking us up to the news.

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1: From the Pure 24/7 News Hub, this is Peter reporting. 5 arrested near RAF Fairford in suspected terror plot. Trump rejects Iran proposal. Swiss voters reject stricter neutrality initiative. Serbian president resigns ahead of elections. And Rod Stewart announces final UK tour dates. 5 arrested near RAF Fairford in suspected terror plot. 5 men were arrested in the early hours of Sunday near RAF Fairford in Gloucestershire on suspicion of explosive offences and preparing a terrorist act. Police responded to reports of 3 suspicious vans heading toward the airbase, which has been used by US forces for operations related to the conflict with Iran. Bomb disposal came to the scene while around 85 homes were evacuated in the nearby village of Welford. Counter-terrorism officers are leading the investigation. Sources indicated an Iran-linked motive is considered the most likely among several possibilities under review. Trump rejects Iran proposal. US President Donald Trump publicly rejected an Iranian proposal to reopen the Strait of Hormuz and pause hostilities within 7 days. The plan, conveyed through mediators, would have required the United States to lift its naval blockade of Iranian ports, release frozen assets and ease oil sanctions, or wider nuclear talks resumed. The rejection continues a cycle of proposals and rebuffs in the long conflict that has disrupted global energy shipping. Swiss voters reject stricter neutrality initiative. Swiss voters rejected an initiative that sought to enshrine a stricter form of national neutrality. The proposal would have prevented Switzerland from imposing economic sanctions and limited cooperation with NATO. The outcome maintains the country's existing flexible approach to international engagement while preserving its traditional neutral status. Official results confirm the measure failed to secure majority support. Serbian president resigns ahead of elections. Serbian president Aleksandar Vučić formally resigned on Sunday after more than a year of student-led protests over alleged government corruption and mismanagement. He plans to lead his Serbian Progressive Party in the snap parliamentary election scheduled for 25th October and seek the post of Prime Minister. Parliament Speaker Ana Brnabić assumes the role of acting president until a new head of state is elected within 3 months. And in other news, Rod Stewart announces final UK tour dates. Sir Rod Stewart has announced the final Encore tour, including a series of UK dates in 2027 that he has described as his last major run of shows. Confirmed performances include Belfast, Glasgow, Birmingham, Manchester and London. Tickets are due to go on sale shortly, with a fan pre-sale beginning this week. The 81-year-old singer continues to recover from a recent medical procedure while preparing for these farewell appearances. This was the news brought to you by Pure247NewsHub.com.
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The one and only Sheryl Crow there. It don't hurt. And that begins the second hour of today's Late Lunch. Good to be with you today. I hope you're having a good Monday so far. There were some kind of, how do I put it? There were some vibes in the office that were making it very clear. Not everyone likes a Monday. And I think that's probably the case for a lot of us. So if that is the case for you, then join the club, really. But whatever the case, glad you could join me on the Late Lunch. It's Monday. It's the 28th of September. We're very nearly into October. Isn't it just crazy? Feels as though the last few months have kind of been a bit of a blur. I mentioned that a few times. A blur is the best word for it because I can't necessarily tell you precisely what happened. It's just gone like that. And some periods of life are like that, aren't they? I feel like though it's not likely to change all that soon, but never mind. Just to say, by the way, we've got a really exciting event coming up at the beginning of October. So some regularity resumed. We'll be at Christensen Media, which is really exciting. I don't know if you know where the Sky Group headquarters are, but that's where this takes place. We were really privileged to go be a part of it last year, which is so exciting, such good fun. And we're going to be there again this year. So if you happen to be there, come and say hi. There'll be about three of us from the Pure team on site covering the event through radio. And yeah, just being taking part of this amazing collection and gathering of some incredible people in the media sector. So yeah, Christensen Media at Sky Group HQ, 9th of October, we'll be there. And keep an eye on our socials. Also keep an ear out on the radio, because a good chance you'll hear about it live from the event, if all goes according to plan. But anyway, that is coming up on the 9th of October. Right now, it's the Late Lunch, and we're heading into Crowded House to get us warmed up for our Millennium Moment. I've chosen four epic rock songs. By epic, I mean really anthemic, really cool, really just the sort of music you can listen to on repeat, sort of stuff just lifts your spirits wherever you are, whatever you're doing. And that is coming up in a moment. You'll be glad to hear there is at least one Guns N' Roses song in there, as well as Snow Patrol and a couple of others. We'll get into that after this. Crowded House, wonderful kind of Australian and New Zealand rock band. They started in 1985 and had a very, how do you put it, very independent sound, a very kind of eclectic and, what's the word? I believe there's a particular word for it, surrealist. That's it, that's the word. Surrealist, I believe, is a word used to describe some of their music. In particular, their album covers kind of fits nicely because it's a bit almost out of this world in some of their lyric presentations and artwork and stuff like that. But it's a very cool band, and this song is called All I Ask.

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1: Yes, indeed. Thank you, Andy B. On to the Millennium Moment now. We have four epic rock songs. The idea was to pick out some songs which, yeah, they are awesome. They are anthemic, and they are sure to brighten your mood

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1: That's right, only the very best for you that we always strive to live up to. And hopefully that did not disappoint. Sweet Child of Mine by Guns N' Roses. Following on from Bon Jovi, You Give Love a Bad Name. Doesn't get much better than that. And yet, perhaps it could, because we're now heading into post-millennium epic anthemic rock tracks. And this next one is perhaps a less conventional choice. It's Need to Breathe, which is a wonderful American rock band. They formed it, I think, early noughties, very early noughties. This is from 2007. It's called Signature of Divine, and I love the sound of it. It's so, so good. And I think it kind of classifies as a somewhat epic rock track. We then move on to Snow Patrol with a big hit from them, Take Back This City. This is our post-millennium awesome epic rock tracks for today.

0: There you have it. Post-millennium, awesome anthemic rock songs. Snow Patrol, Take Back the City there. Need to Breathe, Signature of Divine. Guns N' Roses, Sweet Child of Mine. And Bon Jovi, You Give Love a Bad Name. There you have it. Our millennium moment for today on The Late Lunch. I very much enjoyed that, and hopefully that's given you a boost for this Monday into the remainder of whatever this week might have in store. I'm hoping it'll be a bit better than last week, because last week was it was rough, it was tiring, and it was somewhat dissatisfying in many ways. But hey, it's a brand new week. We get to start over, we get to try again. To be honest, we get that every single day. So hey, even if Monday doesn't go very well for you, don't write off the rest of the week, because you just never know what might happen.
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3: I never forget where I come from. It's good to stay rooted, and I drive past phone boxes where I've been left for dead, and I think about that, and I think I'm still here. And then when I think the influence that I've got in prisons through the storytelling and through my narrative, only God could do that.
4: We've had some really, really harrowing stories of parents just emailing us a few times now, saying that unfortunately their children have passed away, but Ice in Pot was one of the best things that they did, and they've got pictures and memories of their children, and you know, those songs are utterly precious to them.
5: It was Carl's inspiration, you know. As we were writing the script, I could call him up and say, hey, when you were getting interrogated by the Gestapo, you know, how did that work? And he would give these just incredible details about what it was like. This was a first-hand source. He was there. It was just, you know, what an incredible gift to have that as a source to develop this film.
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1: Yes, indeed. That was Delirious just now. Love Will Find a Way. Also, Plum with Stranded. Wonderful, great stuff. Kind of rock from a similar era, around about late 90s, early noughties for both of those artists. Hello, it is The Late Lunch. My name's Nathan Thomas. I hope you're doing well today. And just to give you a rough idea of what to expect over the course of this Monday on Pure 247 Radio, you've got Jojo on the Get Your Home show today. So obviously Andy B is still recovering from his stroke, and while he is doing some work on the radio again, which is fantastic, still not quite up to a full 5 days of the Get Your Home show. So Jojo does Mondays, Wednesdays and Fridays, and he's doing Tuesdays and Thursdays. And in fact, to that effect, we have just updated the graphic for that show. So you should be able to see that on our website very, very shortly. And you can see Andy B and Jojo alongside one another. They're kind of teaming up and doing a tag team over the course of the week, which is really cool. But also today, you've got Peter on Schools Out. That's from 3 till 4 p.m., just after this show, in fact. And then later on this evening, The Rock Show. It's 2 hours of pure rock. I can't be quite sure whether Stephen D will be on that, but I'm pretty sure he should be. We'll see how we go. Again, with everything being a bit different, you can't necessarily guarantee certain things, but don't worry, you can definitely look forward to an amazing mix of pure rock. And in the second hour, heavy metal, just rock out to that with the absolute certainty that it's always still 3 point pure.

Sugar Babes, one of a number of fairly popular girl groups from that era. That was from around about 2003, Twisted. We're now moving on to something. We're going to jump forward about two decades with a song from Sarah Reeves, really amazing pop artist and quite an exceptional writer as well. This one is from her album Life, Love and Madness. And I love the way it captures a real life and real life experiences that we can all relate to in many ways. This one, well, this one is about fighting, and it kind of does capture that experience, what it's like, the fact that you kind of want to fight because you want to win the argument, but at the same time it's exhausting and it drives you apart. And you know, if you've ever been in an argument with someone, you kind of know exactly what she means. This is Sarah Reeves, Don't Feel Like Fighting.

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1: Yes, indeed. Thank you, Jojo. I enjoyed that one from Sarah Reeves. We've got some Coldplay coming your way next. This will take us up to the 2 o'clock news and into the final hour of today's Late Lunch Show. We've got our mini decade disco yet to come. So music from across four different decades, subsequent decades, will take a little trip through the eras. We've also got national days and sort of celebratory days to cover. So we'll see what people are marking on this day. But right now, it's Coldplay with A Rush of Blood to the Head.

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1: From the Pure 24/7 News Hub, this is Peter reporting. 5 arrested near RAF Fairford in suspected terror plot. Trump rejects Iran proposal. Swiss voters reject stricter neutrality initiative. Serbian president resigns ahead of elections. And Rod Stewart announces final UK tour dates. 5 arrested near RAF Fairford in suspected terror plot. 5 men were arrested in the early hours of Sunday near RAF Fairford in Gloucestershire on suspicion of explosive offences and preparing a terrorist act. Police responded to reports of 3 suspicious vans heading toward the airbase, which has been used by US forces for operations related to the conflict with Iran. Bomb disposal came to the scene while around 85 homes were evacuated in the nearby village of Welford. Counter-terrorism officers are leading the investigation. Sources indicated an Iran-linked motive is considered the most likely among several possibilities under review. Trump rejects Iran proposal. US President Donald Trump publicly rejected an Iranian proposal to reopen the Strait of Hormuz and pause hostilities within 7 days. The plan, conveyed through mediators, would have required the United States to lift its naval blockade of Iranian ports, release frozen assets and ease oil sanctions, or wider nuclear talks resumed. The rejection continues a cycle of proposals and rebuffs in the long conflict that has disrupted global energy shipping. Swiss voters reject stricter neutrality initiative. Swiss voters rejected an initiative that sought to enshrine a stricter form of national neutrality. The proposal would have prevented Switzerland from imposing economic sanctions and limited cooperation with NATO. The outcome maintains the country's existing flexible approach to international engagement while preserving its traditional neutral status. Official results confirm the measure failed to secure majority support. Serbian president resigns ahead of elections. Serbian president Aleksandar Vučić formally resigned on Sunday after more than a year of student-led protests over alleged government corruption and mismanagement. He plans to lead his Serbian Progressive Party in the snap parliamentary election scheduled for 25th October and seek the post of Prime Minister. Parliament Speaker Ana Brnabić assumes the role of acting president until a new head of state is elected within 3 months. And in other news, Rod Stewart announces final UK tour dates. Sir Rod Stewart has announced the final Encore tour, including a series of UK dates in 2027 that he has described as his last major run of shows. Confirmed performances include Belfast, Glasgow, Birmingham, Manchester and London. Tickets are due to go on sale shortly, with a fan pre-sale beginning this week. The 81-year-old singer continues to recover from a recent medical procedure while preparing for these farewell appearances. This was the news brought to you by Pure247NewsHub.com.
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3: Yes, indeed. We don't discriminate in that regard. We're all very inclusive in that way. You know, whether you're a tea or coffee drinker, whether you're a latte drinker or an espresso, whatever your preferred beverage, you're very welcome to join us on Pure 24/7 Radio. It's the late lunch and it's Monday. We just ended the final hour of this show, but there's plenty more to come all day long, so do stick around. In this next hour, I've got some awesome stuff for you. Mini Decade Disco coming shortly. I've picked out some great tunes for that. As I picked out, I just put them in a particular order. They were already in the logs, which is always good. And also later on, we'll have a little look at what people are marking and celebrating today. There's all kinds of things we can be grateful for, reminded of the value of certain things, certain jobs, certain occupations. We can celebrate certain foods. We can raise awareness for certain conditions. There's all kinds of reasons we might have a day dedicated to something, but we'll cover some of those later on and just have a look and hopefully we can find something in there that we want to celebrate or mark in some way. But right now, we've got some Levelers for you and then Martin Joseph, and then I shall let you know what 4 artists we have representing the decades from the 80s through to the 10s on our Mini Decade Disco.

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1: Yes, indeed. Thank you, Stephen D. The lines are always open, so to speak, and do feel free to get in touch at any point on Pure 24/7 Radio. We'd love to hear from you. And shout-outs never get old, so if you want one of those, just let us know. Moving on to our mini-decade disco next, we have four different decades represented by four completely different artists. They include Switchfoot, Faith Evans, Jamiroquai, and first one from Magnum. So Magnum will represent the 80s, Jamiroquai for the 90s, Faith Evans for the noughties, and finally Switchfoot for the 10s. The song we have from Magnum is called On a Storyteller's Night, which is actually, I think, the title track of that album from 85. Deeper Underground is a song from Jamiroquai, which you may well recognize. It is used on the soundtrack to one of the Godzilla films, I think. Not one I'm familiar with, but I do know Jamiroquai. Quite a distinct sound, so you can kind of see where that fits in. We've also got Faith Evans with a kind of pop sound from 2005, again, is the title of that one. And finally, Switchfoot with a bit of a harder, edgier rock sound from 2011, The War Inside. It's quite an eclectic mix, as always, and here are the four artists for today's mini-decade disco, starting with Magnum. Enjoy.

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1: Yes, indeed. Quite the smorgasbord. Hello, it is Nathan Thomas on the Late Lunch Show. A couple of good, 70s disco tracks there, really. Cheek and also Gladys Knight and the Pips. Really cool stuff. If you enjoy that kind of era, then the 70s show is one to definitely look out for. On the Tuesday evenings, JoJo's with you to bring you 2 hours of pure 70s with loads of great stuff and features the 70s sweet spot. So 70s stuff to talk about. Honestly, it's awesome. That is Tuesday evenings. Right now, it's the late lunch and we're in the final half hour. We've got, we've got celebratory days to have a look at next. So we'll find out what people are celebrating, marking, and, expressing gratitude for on this day, the 28th of September. We'll get onto these after this one from Lauren Daigle.

Awesome. Lauren Daigle. Did that sound like an organ in the background of that one? Very interesting. This is the Late Lunch, and we're now moving on to today's National Days. What are people celebrating this Monday? Well, first up, it's National Good Neighbor Day. Good neighbors, not always easy to come by. I'm sure you've probably had your fair share of good and bad neighbors. But either way, we can all choose to be a good neighbor or not. And it largely depends on how willing we are to kind of, you know, just to be in close proximity to other people. You know, it's always difficult at times. But we always remember that we're all just trying to get through life. So Good Neighbor Day is today. I hope you can think of a good neighbor. And I hope you, I hope you can see ways that you're able to be a good neighbor, whatever that might look like in your position. We've also got, this is good, Ask a Stupid Question Day. Now, this is very interesting because on the one hand, it might seem like, well, why on earth would I do that? That's not very helpful. But sometimes asking what might appear to be a stupid question could be really, really helpful. And oftentimes we'll have production meetings at the PR team. And sometimes asking what might seem at first like a stupid question, you know, it's the sort of question you think, oh, well, I almost didn't do it. I didn't ask it because I thought it was a bit of a daft one to ask. Oftentimes asking that question can be really, really helpful because it might just spark a thought for someone else. And perhaps explaining something that you would think everyone knows might actually lead you to think, hold on a minute, that's just made me realize this isn't as clear as I thought. It's actually not as stupid as I thought because we've missed something here. So sometimes asking a stupid question is good. If you've got a question which you think seems a bit stupid, you'd like to ask somebody, maybe today is the day to just go ahead with that. Ask the question, regardless of how silly it might seem. We've also got a National Family Day. Now, that is a good one to celebrate. Absolutely. Family is so, so critical. It's not just, you know, a nice thing that makes us feel good at night. You know, it's not just something that makes us feel a bit more secure about our life in general. No, no, this is like foundational to a good society. This is foundational to the prosperity of a nation. When family falls apart, the society falls apart because family, that's where you grow up. That's where you're raised. That's how you come to understand and you're taught about life in a family environment. When you're kind of not able to grow up in that or in a broken family environment, it completely destroys so many things about your ability to face life. So, you know, it's not just a nice thing, having a family. It's critical and it's something that needs to be protected and definitely celebrated. So that one I can get behind on this day, National Family Day. We also have World Marmite Day. That's an interesting one. Could be controversial. Do you like Marmite or not? I know that they say you either love or hate it. Me personally, I'm somewhere in the middle. I neither love nor hate it. I can eat it. I wouldn't say I'm particularly fond of it, but it's okay. You know, personally, I prefer Bovril. I know it sounds weird, but I like it on toast. That's my preference. Anyway, World Marmite Day today. And one more for you is, well, actually, this fits in with National Family Day. National Family Fun Day. There you go. I mean, sort of things that you can do as a whole family, they're becoming less and less common and easy to find, aren't they? More and more films that you kind of think, well, it's not really for the whole family, even though perhaps we just sort of accept it and think, well, we can all watch it, even though it's not necessarily totally suitable for everyone in the family. Finding things that you can do as a family seems to be harder and harder nowadays, isn't it? But it's really good to celebrate that. Again, bringing the family together, something you can all do that you all enjoy. And there's plenty of stuff we can do that fits the bill. So there you go. There's some national days today. Hope you enjoy celebrating those. National Good Neighbor Day, Ask a Stupid Question Day, National Family Day, World Marmite Day, and National Family Fun Day. Enjoy celebrating those in your own way. And perhaps if you've got an idea, let us know. One of those that you perhaps would definitely like to get behind, you can get in touch by email, hello@pure247radio.org.

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beautiful, our Atlantic roots, Can You Hold Me? That was a song which I believe came out with a kind of collection of tunes released to kind of celebrate an anniversary. The anniversary of the husband and wife duo, Our Atlantic Roots, along with I Do and a couple of others. Really, really beautiful music. I spoke and yeah, it's just so good, honestly. So, so good. I love the fact that you've got one of them, Mac, is from South Carolina, and Laura is from Yorkshire. I mean, it's just two completely opposite worlds, it seems, and yet they've come together, and I love the sound of their music. It's just so good. This is The Late Lunch, and we've got a couple more tunes in this show. Next up is Queen, and then I'm looking forward to introducing you to our closer for today. It's a bit of an older track. It's quite a classic, and it has been used in a few movies, so it's pretty good. We'll get into that, though, after this from Queen, rather appropriately, Killer Queen.

And there we have Queen, absolute legends. Now for our closing track, this is the OJ's Love Train, taking us up to the news. Thank you so much for joining me on this show. Peter's up next, and a quick sudden update, Andy B is back for the Get Your Home show this afternoon, which is wonderful news. Enjoy the rest of your day, stay safe, God bless, and I'll catch you later.

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1: 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Five arrested near RAF Fairford in suspected terror plot. Trump rejects Iran proposal. Swiss voters reject stricter neutrality initiative. Serbian president resigns ahead of elections. And Rod Stewart announces final UK tour dates. Five arrested near RAF Fairford in suspected terror plot. Five men were arrested in the early hours of Sunday near RAF Fairford in Gloucestershire on suspicion of explosive offences and preparing a terrorist act. Police responded to reports of three suspicious vans heading toward the airbase, which has been used by US forces for operations related to the conflict with Iran. Bomb disposal came to the scene while around 85 homes were evacuated in the nearby village of Welford. Counter-terrorism officers are leading the investigation. Sources indicated an Iran-linked motive is considered the most likely among several possibilities under review. Trump rejects Iran proposal. US President Donald Trump publicly rejected an Iranian proposal to reopen the Strait of Hormuz and pause hostilities within 7 days. The plan, conveyed through mediators, would have required the United States to lift its naval blockade of Iranian ports, release frozen assets and ease oil sanctions, or wider nuclear talks resumed. The rejection continues a cycle of proposals and rebuffs in the long conflict that has disrupted global energy shipping. Swiss voters reject stricter neutrality initiative. Swiss voters rejected an initiative that sought to enshrine a stricter form of national neutrality. The proposal would have prevented Switzerland from imposing economic sanctions and limited cooperation with NATO. The outcome maintains the country's existing flexible approach to international engagement while preserving its traditional neutral status. Official results confirm the measure failed to secure majority support. Serbian president resigns ahead of elections. Serbian president Aleksandar Vučić formally resigned on Sunday after more than a year of student-led protests over alleged government corruption and mismanagement. He plans to lead his Serbian Progressive Party in the snap parliamentary election scheduled for 25th October and seek the post of Prime Minister. Parliament Speaker Ana Brnabić assumes the role of acting president until a new head of state is elected within 3 months. And in other news, Rod Stewart announces final UK tour dates. Sir Rod Stewart has announced the final Encore tour, including a series of UK dates in 2027 that he has described as his last major run of shows. Confirmed performances include Belfast, Glasgow, Birmingham, Manchester and London. Tickets are due to go on sale shortly, with a fan pre-sale beginning this week. The 81-year-old singer continues to recover from a recent medical procedure while preparing for these farewell appearances. This was the news brought to you by Pure247NewsHub.com.
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That is an absolutely brilliant song, Out in the Fields by Gary Moore and Phil Lynott. Starting today, the School's Out Show, this day's School's Out Show. It's a Monday, a new week. Hope your week is all right. We're going to keep you company for the next hour, 3 till 4pm, with some great tunes, whether that be that track you just heard, brilliant classic by Gary Moore and Phil Lynott, or by Blondie.

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1: That is very true. We're always available wherever you are. And it is a very sunny day. So wherever you are, you can keep it tuned into Pure. If you're not having a sunny day like we have right now, then we will brighten your life in a metaphorical way. But perhaps it actually is sunny, blue skies, and still, I was talking about it last week, still the leaves don't seem to be falling down, although they are starting to look a little bit like they might be falling down soon. Autumn seems to be going very, very slowly. Summer is clinging on. Well, I hope you are enjoying today. Hopefully Monday's off to a good start. Sometimes Monday isn't the day we look forward to the most, probably because we've just enjoyed a weekend and then it's sort of all back to the grindstone. Perhaps we don't, I think we enjoy Tuesdays more and, you know, the rest of the week. But I think Mondays is sometimes just given a bad rep, mostly because we're groggy, perhaps, because you've just gotten used to a nice, more relaxed way of living on the weekend. But however you are right now, we're going to cheer you up and play you some great tunes, the usual on the Souls Out Show, some simple, pure fun. And of course, we'll have our special feature. And after 1:30, we're going to have our Schools Out soundtrack. We'll get into that a little bit later on. But I want to say thank you to Nathan Thomas, who's just on air keeping us company on the late lunch show. Thank you, Nathan Thomas. If you're still having a lunch, don't worry. You can just enjoy your lunch whilst you tune into the Schools Out Show. And enjoy songs like this one, which I can't quite place what it sounds like. I know that the name is very familiar, but I can't quite place what it sounds like. It's by Keane. Is it any wonder?

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1: Thank you there, Jojo. Jojo, who's on Pure Brunch Mondays. No, not Mondays. Tuesdays and Thursdays. And she also does actually Pure 70s on Tuesday as well. Now, it was actually Katie Mack on Pure Brunch this morning. Great show, as always. Keeping us company on our brunch break this Monday morning. And I think a lot of us might not be in the best of places on a Monday. And it's good to have a good company to cheer us up. And actually, Stephen D was helping us to wake up this morning, which is always good because, you know, everyone needs to wake up, particularly on a Monday, because you want to start Monday well, don't you? Sometimes Monday's kind of a bit make or break, because sometimes it feels like if you start the Monday badly, kind of it reflects a little bit on the week. So often you kind of want to start Monday well. I would say my Monday is fairly good so far. So far on track with the items on my to-do list. So far, so good. Let's hope it stays that way. But yes, Jojo does Tuesdays and Thursdays Pure Brunch. And for a while, she's been doing most of the Get Your Home shows on a Monday, Wednesday, and Friday. Of course, Andy B does Tuesdays and Thursday, but very exciting. All being the same, Andy B today is going to be doing the Get Your Home show, which is great. Hasn't done the Get Your Home show on a Monday for a little while. So looking forward to that. He's continuing to build up these things gently. And Andy B will be on the Get Your Home show after 4 p.m. So looking forward to that, Andy B on the Get Your Home show. But right now, it's myself, Peter, on the Souls Out show, and enjoying the music as always, trying to keep it nice and simple, pure and fun. Life gets complicated. Sometimes things don't make sense. Sometimes trying to find

all the items for your to-do list, perhaps your shopping list, can be a bit tricky. And sometimes trying to find what's cheapest, what's most expensive, trying to get it the right balance, sometimes that can be quite hard. And sometimes it's good just to take a moment, keep it simple, enjoy a great playlist of music, which we have. This next one, it's by U2.

0: That was a great song there by Anastasia, I Dreamed You. And that brings us up to around about 3:30 here in the UK. Sun is continuing to shine. That's always nice. And actually, the sun, when it's coming through the windows, is actually quite hot inside. So I've actually got the little desk fan on. Once again, summer clinging on, it would seem. Hope you're well today, and I hope you're enjoying the great mix of music. Got more great music coming your way. We can look forward to our School's Out soundtrack. That's what we do every weekday after half past three, and that's what we're going to be doing in a moment, right after we've had some announcements. We've got a great tune coming your way.
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0: Pure 24/7 Radio, everyone's cup of tea. That it is. We've got something for everyone. And from 7 till 9 p.m. tonight, actually, you just heard Stephen D's voice there. From 7 till 9 p.m, you can also hear Stephen D's voice. He helps us to wake up in the morning every weekday from 7 a.m. till 10 a.m. with the wake up call. Because, you know, everyone needs to wake up, as he points out. But he also does the rock show. And that show is, well, it kind of says it on the tin. It plays rock music. Stephen D does rock music. And a great feature at the end of the show where we can try and vote for the show stopper. The song which will finish the show can be voted for, and that's always great fun. So looking forward to that show tonight, the highlight of Stephen D's week. And it's all rock music. In the second hour, though, you've got some more heavy metal, that kind of thing, more of a focus on heavier genres of rock. Of course, rock has many subgenres. And that brings us on to the School's Out soundtrack. I highly recommend that show, The Rock Show. And to show you what the rock show is all about, I've got a great rock tune for you. Now, it's not a really heavy song. It's simply in the rock category. It's a brilliant song from the year 19. I'm pretty sure it's a good classic for you, actually. It's not showing me the year. 1969. Now, this song came out a year after the band formed. I might have used this particular band for the School's Out soundtrack a couple times. Actually, it does some great music. Of course, Led Zeppelin, who were an English rock band formed in London in 1968. So this song came a year after they formed, quite popular. And of course, lead vocalist was Robert Plant, who actually did an album called Band of Joy, which we got a lot of the music on. Great musician, great singer, great writer, great music. And yes, of course, the guitarist was Jimmy Page and many other band members. They did some great music, and this is one of them. This song's called What Is and What Should Never Be. This is our School's Out soundtrack for this Monday, start of the week. Fresh is a fresh week. Either that's exciting for you or not so exciting, but either way, it's a new week, things to be on with, and you know, this is a great tune for the School's Out soundtrack. What Is and What Should Never Be, 1969 by Led Zeppelin.
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1: Great tune by Justin Bieber and Blood Pop. That was called Friends. A little bit of pop for you. But before that, we had our school soundtrack, which was actually a bit of rock, promoting The Rock Show, which I highly recommend you tune into. If you like rock music or you know someone who likes rock music, definitely spread the word. It is a really great show with all clean rock music. We've checked all the lyrics to make sure there's nothing bad, like foul language in it. So it's all going to be good and clean. And of course, the best rock music, which you can enjoy 7 till 9 every Monday. Great show. And there's always a show, actually, every weekday from 7 till 9. Tomorrow, that will actually be Pure 70s, which will be brought to you by Jojo. And the show, which actually I do on that time, on a Wednesday, the Energy Show, which is your midweek caffeine-free energy boost, only here on Pure 24/7 Radio. I hope you're enjoying the music. I know I am. We've had some great tunes, and we've got two brilliant tracks, actually, which I'm looking forward to, which is going to be kind of finishing the show off with today. I'm looking forward to those tunes, because, as I say, we've got some great songs, and that one actually which keeps going round and round in my head, it's coming up at the end of the show. But between now and then, we still have time for some great tunes, like this next one actually by Ollie Murs, Beautiful to Me.

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1: Thank you there, Bob Goody. Bob Goody, who you can hear next on air from 10 a.m. till 12 noon on Pure Brunch on a Wednesday. Looking forward to that in the middle of the week. And tomorrow at that time, actually, it will be Jojo on the Tuesday Pure Brunch. Now, actually, very excited. Andy B will be doing the Get Your Home show this Monday. At the moment, for a while now, he's been doing the Tuesdays and Thursdays. But today, he'll be doing Monday as well, which is really cool. Looking forward to that after 4 p.m. Andy B on the Get Your Home show, which is how it should be, really. But he's continuing to recover, which means it's been a bit of a tag team quite often with the Get Your Home show. And actually, yesterday I was on air with Andy B on the Family Focus show. I was doing that with Andy B from 3 till 6, 8pm, having some fun on the radio with Andy B. That was great fun. And actually, God willing, it'll be Jojo and Andy B, the usual dynamic duo on the Family Focus show next Sunday. But shall we enjoy this tune? It's been in my head a little bit of late. Eric Clapton with a track called After Midnight.

do very much enjoy that song by Eric Clapton, After Midnight. Been in my head a couple of times of late, so I thought I'd play it on the radio, and very much enjoyed that. That leaves us enough time for one more brilliant track, kind of similar in some ways to that track by Eric Clapton, another classic rock tune, which is also actually from the 70s, 1976. Cliff Richard, Devil Woman. Really enjoy this song. It's quite a cool, catchy track, really. So let's enjoy this, taking us into the hourly news and on into the Get Your Home Show, which today will be brought to you by Andy B. Looking forward to that this Monday from 4 till 7pm. Don't forget about The Rock Show, 7 till 9, and Pure Noughties, which will follow from 9 till 11. I'll be back tomorrow, same time, same place, with The School's Out Show. Thank you for joining me today. I will talk to you soon.

From the Pure 24/7 News Hub, this is Peter reporting. 5 arrested near RAF Fairford in suspected terror plot. Trump rejects Iran proposal. Swiss voters reject stricter neutrality initiative. Serbian president resigns ahead of elections. And Rod Stewart announces final UK tour dates. 5 arrested near RAF Fairford in suspected terror plot. 5 men were arrested in the early hours of Sunday near RAF Fairford in Gloucestershire on suspicion of explosive offences and preparing a terrorist act. Police responded to reports of 3 suspicious vans heading toward the airbase, which has been used by US forces for operations related to the conflict with Iran. Bomb disposal came to the scene while around 85 homes were evacuated in the nearby village of Welford. Counter-terrorism officers are leading the investigation. Sources indicated an Iran-linked motive is considered the most likely among several possibilities under review. Trump rejects Iran proposal. US President Donald Trump publicly rejected an Iranian proposal to reopen the Strait of Hormuz and pause hostilities within 7 days. The plan, conveyed through mediators, would have required the United States to lift its naval blockade of Iranian ports, release frozen assets and ease oil sanctions, or wider nuclear talks resumed. The rejection continues a cycle of proposals and rebuffs in the long conflict that has disrupted global energy shipping. Swiss voters reject stricter neutrality initiative. Swiss voters rejected an initiative that sought to enshrine a stricter form of national neutrality. The proposal would have prevented Switzerland from imposing economic sanctions and limited cooperation with NATO. The outcome maintains the country's existing flexible approach to international engagement while preserving its traditional neutral status. Official results confirm the measure failed to secure majority support. Serbian president resigns ahead of elections. Serbian president Aleksandar Vučić formally resigned on Sunday after more than a year of student-led protests over alleged government corruption and mismanagement. He plans to lead his Serbian Progressive Party in the snap parliamentary election scheduled for 25th October and seek the post of Prime Minister. Parliament Speaker Ana Brnabić assumes the role of acting president until a new head of state is elected within 3 months. And in other news, Rod Stewart announces final UK tour dates. Sir Rod Stewart has announced the final Encore tour, including a series of UK dates in 2027 that he has described as his last major run of shows. Confirmed performances include Belfast, Glasgow, Birmingham, Manchester and London. Tickets are due to go on sale shortly, with a fan pre-sale beginning this week. The 81-year-old singer continues to recover from a recent medical procedure while preparing for these farewell appearances. This was the news brought to you by Pure247NewsHub.com. Are you having a grey day? Inject some colour with Pure 24/7.

Good afternoon. Welcome. Hello. This is the Get Your Home Show, my show. If you're looking at your watch thinking, something's not right. Yeah, it's Monday. Normally, Jojo's been covering this show for me. This is my show every weekday from 4 till 7. But Jojo couldn't do today, so I'm stepping in to cover her, covering me. Really, it's simple. I'm on there, which is cool. Right. Hello. Welcome. Good afternoon. Hope you're having a good day. Let's kick off with this, shall we?

0: Yes, good afternoon. It's the Get Your Home Show. This happens 4 till 7 every single weekday. Now, since the end of June, I had my stroke, I have been doing Tuesdays and Thursdays. For this week only, I'm back on air today. Joe's covering my show Monday, Wednesday and Friday. Today, I'm covering Joe, which honestly, it all makes perfect sense, really.
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0: I don't like it when a system says no to something I want to do, so let me do it another way.
2: 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Permanecer sentados, por favor.

little bit of YouTube. Can you ever have a little bit of YouTube? I don't know that you can. I think it's got to be all or nothing. Right, Andy B here on the Get Your Home Show. This is my show, Monday through Friday, 4 till 7pm. Today, I'm back on the radio. Normally, it's Jojo covering for me, Monday, Wednesday, Friday. Today, Monday, is me covering for Jo, who is covering for me, because she can't be here, but I actually can. So that's cool. It's a fluid situation, really, here at Pure, but we have an amazing team. And we were counting this morning because I was curious, how many hours of original broadcasting do you think we have here at Pure? We're obviously on air 24/7, okay? Some of that's music, some of that's with presenters, but have you got any clue as to how many hours a week we have of original presenter-led broadcasting? I'll give you a clue. It's nearly three figures. Yes, it's more than 90 hours a week of original radio. Yes, indeed. Created by our amazing team of presenters from all over the UK. Yes, from the Pure Brunch team, Katie and Jojo and Dan Rouse and Bob Goody. From those wonderful people across to people like Andy Brandy, who does 90s tunes. Stephen D on The Rock Show, Nathan on The Late Lunch, Stephen on Schools Out and Me. Pitching in somewhere else, really, depending on whether my body is too tired or not. Right, let's move on. What's coming up on today's show? Well, after 6 o'clock, we've got 3 for 3 after six, and the close of that hour, my show ends with the Showstopper Challenge. That's nearly 5 to 7. That's nearly 3 hours away. 2.5 hours-ish. Okay, we've got the Showstopper Challenge at the very end of my show. More on that later. We've got 3 for 3 after 6 p.m. So three songs in a row, back-to-back, uninterrupted, from the same genre, decade, or something else. That's how we do that system, that section of the show. I like that one quite a lot. I get to choose three artists with the same first letter from the same genre, category, or decade. I love it. I really enjoy that. I do it 5 days a week when I'm on air. I love it. It's just so much fun. Anyway, that's coming up. We've got national days, we've got birthdays, including something to do with the Czech Republic. I'll tell you what it is later. But the Czech Republic, okay, be-

before it became the Czech Republic, it was known as Czechoslovakia, or a bit more of it was. And I actually learned to spell that when I was at junior school, aged about 12 or 13. I was so chuffed, I can spell Czechoslovakia. I learned to spell the word because it looked quite complicated. I liked the challenge. I liked spelling. So I then learned to spell it. When it became the Czech Republic, it made me really sad. Not because it became the Czech Republic, fair enough. It was more, but I could spell the word before. I can spell Czech, of course, now, as in the Czech Republic, C-Z-E-C-H. But I could spell Czechoslovakia. I was so chuffed with myself.

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1: Indeed, tis true. Right. Now, coming up in the next half an hour of music alone, we have, when I can find the right bit, scroll up a bit, we've got Duc Dumont, yes. We've got Status Quo, Brad Paisley. We've got Texas. And we've just had the Ding Dings.

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That was the legendary Brad Paisley with Find Yourself, used in the film Cars, one of Stephen D. Absolute top all favourite films, Cars. I heard the film rather than watch it for the first 20 or 30 times. It was in the back of the car on a DVD player as we drove around Shropshire. So I didn't actually get to see it for a while, thinking, well, that's rubbish. In fairness, I'd heard like half an hour at a time. So I had a very disjointed view of the film. But first time I watched it, I thought, it's good that, isn't it?

it before. I liked the band Steve. That was one of their songs. Hey Now. They don't exist anymore. They disbanded ages ago, but I got that CD. God, it must be 15, 20 years ago. But I really liked the music, so it's on the system. It's very simple. As is this one. It's a little bit of Genesis. He's quite a lot of Genesis, to be honest. The voice of Phil Collins, of course, legendary drummer that he was for the band Genesis. This is him.

had. Also played the drums rather well. I remember watching one, I think it was Jonathan Ross, not the show, there was another TV program at the time. He went on and he did a demonstration of one of the drum fills to one of the songs, quite an impressive one. And I just remember being speechless. He made it look so effortless. It was so good and such an iconic sound. We haven't got that particular song later, but I'm going to dedicate this next one to JoJo, who normally has been covering my show Mondays, Wednesdays and Fridays. She's a big fan of Erasure. So, well, JoJo, this is for you. Thank you for covering my show. And you're very welcome, by the way. I'm covering you who covers my show. So I'm covering you doing my show today. This is technically JoJo, get your home show or something.

0: From the Pure 24/7 News Hub, this is Peter reporting. 5 arrested near RAF Fairford in suspected terror plot. Trump rejects Iran proposal. Swiss voters reject stricter neutrality initiative. Serbian president resigns ahead of elections. And Rod Stewart announces final UK tour dates. 5 arrested near RAF Fairford in suspected terror plot. 5 men were arrested in the early hours of Sunday near RAF Fairford in Gloucestershire on suspicion of explosive offences and preparing a terrorist act. Police responded to reports of 3 suspicious vans heading toward the airbase, which has been used by US forces for operations related to the conflict with Iran. Bomb disposal came to the scene while around 85 homes were evacuated in the nearby village of Welford. Counter-terrorism officers are leading the investigation. Sources indicated an Iran-linked motive is considered the most likely among several possibilities under review. Trump rejects Iran proposal. US President Donald Trump publicly rejected an Iranian proposal to reopen the Strait of Hormuz and pause hostilities within 7 days. The plan, conveyed through mediators, would have required the United States to lift its naval blockade of Iranian ports, release frozen assets, and ease oil sanctions, or wider nuclear talks resumed. The rejection continues a cycle of proposals and rebuffs in the long conflict that has disrupted global energy shipping. Swiss voters reject stricter neutrality initiative. Swiss voters rejected an initiative that sought to enshrine a stricter form of national neutrality. The proposal would have prevented Switzerland from imposing economic sanctions and limited cooperation with NATO. The outcome maintains the country's existing flexible approach to international engagement while preserving its traditional neutral status. Official results confirm the measure failed to secure majority support. Serbian president resigns ahead of elections. Serbian president Aleksandar Vučić formally resigned on Sunday after more than a year of student-led protests over alleged government corruption and mismanagement. He plans to lead his Serbian Progressive Party in the snap parliamentary election scheduled for 25th October and seek the post of Prime Minister. Parliament Speaker Ana Brnabić assumes the role of acting president until a new head of state is elected within 3 months. And in other news, Rod Stewart announces final UK tour dates. Sir Rod Stewart has announced the final Encore tour, including a series of UK dates in 2027 that he has described as his last major run of shows. Confirmed performances include Belfast, Glasgow, Birmingham, Manchester and London. Tickets are due to go on sale shortly, with a fan pre-sale beginning this week. The 81-year-old singer continues to recover from a recent medical procedure while preparing for these farewell appearances. This was the news brought to you by Pure247NewsHub.com.
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Michael Jackson, of course, with Wannabe Starting Something. The time, if you're curious, is nearly 10 past five. Yes, I know. On the 28th September 2026, you're very welcome to join me on the Get Your Home show. 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Now, I had a stroke at the end of June, and normally, Monday, Wednesday and Friday, Joe fills in for me. Today, I filled in for Joe, because that's just how it works.

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1: In the next hour of the show, after six, we'll be looking at national days and birthdays. We've got the Showstopper Challenge and we've got three for three after six. So, with so much in the next hour, shall I? Hang on, let me just change things a little bit. It says quietly getting this. We'll do national days, shall we, in this hour. Let's just be crazy. Today in history, let me see, anything interesting. National days. Is this right? Is it the 20th? This is yesterday. No, it's yesterday. That's fine. Here we go. Right, it's the Czech Republic Statehood Day. Now, I was talking about this earlier because when I was in junior school a while ago, granted, I was maybe 12, 13 years old, I learned to spell the word Czechoslovakia because it seemed like a really complicated word and I wanted a challenge. So I was a bit upset when it became the Czech Republic because it was a lot easier to spell. The only reason I got sad, I learned to spell Czechoslovakia. Anyway, moving on. Now, this interesting one from history. Okay, so British Home Child Day commemorates the fact that more than 100,000 children were sent from the UK to Canada and other places between 1869 and the 1940s as part of child migration. Don't know how I feel about that one. It reminds me of them. I was watching a film. Oh, Foyle's War we were watching when all the children were being packaged up like parcels and sent from London to the countryside because it's supposed to be safer. It just makes me think of that. I can't comprehend how that would have felt. Saying goodbye to your kids. I mean, I understand the reasons why you might get bombed and killed in London, but I just don't know if that's something I would ever be able to do. It just seems like, thanks, yeah, here's my child, you go and look after it, and I'll carry on. It doesn't seem right to me. I'm not saying the alternative was better, but it's one of those things where it just, I don't know, it doesn't make me feel like that's a good idea.

Right, I've got something a little special for you. Well, every song is special, but this one's special for different reasons. Are you a James Bond fan or not? Either way, this one, definitely an iconic James Bond song. Sheena Easton, For Your Eyes Only.

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Oasis. Oh, Oasis and Blur, the 90s battle for pop. They were both, I mean, I think Oasis would say they weren't pop, but it was like a bit like a pop battle, wasn't it? Who's going to be number one next? The two of them. Anyway, Andy Brown, who does 90s tunes on a Thursday from 7 till 9, he's rather fond of Oasis because it's a 90s band, amongst other decades. If you want to enjoy the 90s tunes, you can tune in on Pure 24/7 Radio from 7 till 9. The best thing you can do is to tune in from 4 o'clock, and then you'll get me, and then you get 90s tunes. Even better, tune in from 3, you get to Peter on School's Out. Better still, tune in from 12, and you get Late Lunch with Nathan. Basically, don't ever turn the radio off. It's the best decision you'll ever make.

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1: Let's have a look at birthdays, shall we? Did that? I don't cut off. I'll have to check that in a minute. Anyway, right. Some birthdays for you. Hilary Duff, 1987, American singer. Now, she's... Actually, I don't know how old we are because I only got the birth years, which I'm not going to do maths on the go. We've got Peter Finch, British-Australian, Academy Award winner for Network and The Nun Story. Never heard of either of those films. Anyway, some other ones. Helen Shapiro, I've heard of her. So, English singer, 1960s British pop star with hits such as You Don't Know Me and Walk On, Walking Back to Happiness. Do you remember those songs? We haven't got those on the system, sorry. Not going to help you. Right. Also, Vincent Clarke, American singer-songwriter, multi-instrumentalist with albums including Strange Mercy and something else. Also, Hilary Duff. There you go. Listed above for, yeah, she's acted and sang. There's your birthdays. Nice and simple.

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1: Thank you, Katie. Katie Mack, of course. Now, this is Andy B on Pure 24/7 Radio. Ordinarily, this is my Get Your Home show, and ordinarily of late, Jojo has been covering my show for me while I recover from a stroke. However, she can't do today, so I'm stepping in to cover Joe, who's been covering me. It's really very simple when you think about it.

Sophie Ellis Bextor, By Chance. I love that song. Hello, this is Andy B on the Get You Home show on Pure 24/7 Radio. I mentioned earlier we were counting up the hours of original broadcasting we have on the radio. It's nearly 100, which was kind of cool, but also wow. I know we're online 24/7, but in terms of presenter-led shows and original broadcasting that we make here ourselves, it's nearly 100 hours a week, which is awesome. By the way, a week Friday, we'll be at the Christians in Media Conference at Sky Group HQ down in that there London town. Myself, Nathan, myself and Stephen D with Jojo, and it'll be fun because she's never been out on one of these trips, so I'm interested to see what she's going to make of how we function when she's not seen us do this sort of stuff before, but she's now the driver, dedicated driver, so she's a designated driver down to London. A week on Friday, Christians in Media Conference, live radio, interviews, the usual stuff.

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1: From the Pure 24/7 News Hub, this is Peter reporting. Five arrested near RAF Fairford in suspected terror plot. Trump rejects Iran proposal. Swiss voters reject stricter neutrality initiative. Serbian president resigns ahead of elections. And Rod Stewart announces final UK tour dates. Five arrested near RAF Fairford in suspected terror plot. Five men were arrested in the early hours of Sunday near RAF Fairford in Gloucestershire on suspicion of explosive offences and preparing a terrorist act. Police responded to reports of three suspicious vans heading toward the airbase, which has been used by US forces for operations related to the conflict with Iran. Bomb disposal came to the scene while around 85 homes were evacuated in the nearby village of Welford. Counter-terrorism officers are leading the investigation. Sources indicated an Iran-linked motive is considered the most likely among several possibilities under review. Trump rejects Iran proposal. US President Donald Trump publicly rejected an Iranian proposal to reopen the Strait of Hormuz and pause hostilities within 7 days. The plan, conveyed through mediators, would have required the United States to lift its naval blockade of Iranian ports, release frozen assets and ease oil sanctions, or wider nuclear talks resumed. The rejection continues a cycle of proposals and rebuffs in the long conflict that has disrupted global energy shipping. Swiss voters reject stricter neutrality initiative. Swiss voters rejected an initiative that sought to enshrine a stricter form of national neutrality. The proposal would have prevented Switzerland from imposing economic sanctions and limited cooperation with NATO. The outcome maintains the country's existing flexible approach to international engagement while preserving its traditional neutral status. Official results confirm the measure failed to secure majority support. Serbian president resigns ahead of elections. Serbian president Aleksandar Vučić formally resigned on Sunday after more than a year of student-led protests over alleged government corruption and mismanagement. He plans to lead his Serbian Progressive Party in the snap parlamentary election scheduled for 25th October and seek the post of Prime Minister. Parliament Speaker Ana Brnabić assumes the role of acting president until a new head of state is elected within 3 months. And in other news, Rod Stewart announces final UK tour dates. Sir Rod Stewart has announced the final Encore tour, including a series of UK dates in 2027 that he has described as his last major run of shows. Confirmed performances include Belfast, Glasgow, Birmingham, Manchester and London. Tickets are due to go on sale shortly, with a fan pre-sale beginning this week. The 81-year-old singer continues to recover from a recent medical procedure while preparing for these farewell appearances. This was the news brought to you by Pure247NewsHub.com.
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3: Right. 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Now, I've got a song next, which I want to play for you. At 7 o'clock tonight, Stephen D will take the reins of the station with the rock show. He has all sorts of rock and hard rock in the first hour, and second hour, he turns it up to about 74 and not turn it to 11, so way past that, with heavy metal music from the second hour. One of those bands, generally speaking, who does heavy metal also has done an acoustic version of one of their songs, which is just beautiful. Honestly, heavy metal bands, when they do something soft, it's some of the most powerful music I've ever heard.

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1: 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Hello, good afternoon, and welcome to our radio station, broadcasting to you on all around the world on this digital broadcasting amazing station that we have, with some fantastic music like that last one from Flyleaf, All Around Me. It's an acoustic cover of one of their songs. It's beautiful. It's stunning. Lacey Stem's voice, she can belt them out for heavy metal. She can also restrain it and channel that into music like that. Right, it's time for 3 for 3 after 6. 3 songs in a row, back to back, uninterrupted, one after the other, all from the same genre or decade or category. Today, I've gone for the soft tag, basically stuff that we say is soft, a bit like the last song, in fairness. Now, they all have to start with the same first letter in reverse order. A for Avril Lavigne, A for Alanis Morissette, and A for this.

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1: There was your 3 for 3 after 6 here on the Get Your Home Show on Monday, the 28th of September. We had 3 songs, artists beginning with the letter A. In reverse order, we had Avril Lavigne with Tomorrow. We had Lonely Morissette with You Are. And we had ABBA to kick us off today with Chiquitita. There you go. Right. The showstopper challenge is at the end of this show. If you want to have a go with that, then get your email ready to go now. 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Ooh, not yet. 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

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And in the next little while, we have some Lecrae, The Shapeshifters, Natalie Imbruglier, and Matthew West. And then we've got the Showstopper Challenge. 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

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I will give you the names of two artists that are going to finish my show. You've got to choose which one of these two artists you would like to finish my show. You win, get a shout out, pat yourself on the back and be very happy. Two artists. You haven't got to get the right spelling. I just need to be able to work out what you're trying to say. Okay? It's that simple. Stephen D, by the way, will be up with the rock show from 7. We're not there yet. Right. So here are your two artists for the Showstopper Challenge. Be fast as humanly possible. Within 10 seconds, it'll be over. Just trying to find my thing. Yeah. Who would you like to finish my show tonight? Will it be either, are you ready for this, Nirvana or Led Zeppelin? I know. Nirvana or Led Zeppelin for the Showstopper Challenge tonight.

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Well, we have a winner. Well done to you, Joe. You are fastest. Your choice of Nirvana will finish my show for tonight, which means the other song will start tomorrow. No. What day is it now? It's Tuesday. Yes, tomorrow's show, because I'm filling in for Joe for today. Right. Stephen D is up after the news. But first, we'll finish with this, shall we? Nirvana, About a Girl. Good night.

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2: 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Five arrested near RAF Fairford in suspected terror plot. Trump rejects Iran proposal. Swiss voters reject stricter neutrality initiative. Serbian president resigns ahead of elections. And Rod Stewart announces final UK tour dates. Five arrested near RAF Fairford in suspected terror plot. Five men were arrested in the early hours of Sunday near RAF Fairford in Gloucestershire on suspicion of explosive offences and preparing a terrorist act. Police responded to reports of three suspicious vans heading toward the airbase, which has been used by US forces for operations related to the conflict with Iran. Bomb disposal came to the scene while around 85 homes were evacuated in the nearby village of Welford. Counter-terrorism officers are leading the investigation. Sources indicated an Iran-linked motive is considered the most likely among several possibilities under review. Trump rejects Iran proposal. US President Donald Trump publicly rejected an Iranian proposal to reopen the Strait of Hormuz and pause hostilities within 7 days. The plan, conveyed through mediators, would have required the United States to lift its naval blockade of Iranian ports, release frozen assets and ease oil sanctions, or wider nuclear talks resumed. The rejection continues a cycle of proposals and rebuffs in the long conflict that has disrupted global energy shipping. Swiss voters reject stricter neutrality initiative. Swiss voters rejected an initiative that sought to enshrine a stricter form of national neutrality. The proposal would have prevented Switzerland from imposing economic sanctions and limited cooperation with NATO. The outcome maintains the country's existing flexible approach to international engagement while preserving its traditional neutral status. Official results confirm the measure failed to secure majority support. Serbian president resigns ahead of elections. Serbian president Aleksandar Vučić formally resigned on Sunday after more than a year of student-led protests over alleged government corruption and mismanagement. He plans to lead his Serbian Progressive Party in the snap parliamentary election scheduled for 25th October and seek the post of Prime Minister. Parliament Speaker Ana Brnabić assumes the role of acting president until a new head of state is elected within 3 months. And in other news, Rod Stewart announces final UK tour dates. Sir Rod Stewart has announced the final Encore tour, including a series of UK dates in 2027 that he has described as his last major run of shows. Confirmed performances include Belfast, Glasgow, Birmingham, Manchester and London. Tickets are due to go on sale shortly, with a fan pre-sale beginning this week. The 81-year-old singer continues to recover from a recent medical procedure while preparing for these farewell appearances. This was the news brought to you by Pure247NewsHub.com.
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Good evening and welcome to The Rock Show here on Pure 24/7 Radio. We're hitting the ground running this evening. Skillet rebirthing, opening today's show, and we've got tons of great music just like that one, all from our rock, hard rock and heavy rock category. In the second day of the show, we turn up to 11 and we even include some heavy metal. And I absolutely love hosting this show. It is my pleasure this evening to bring to you The Rock Show, and we've got loads of great tunes for you, like this one from Bon Jovi.

That was Bon Jovi with If I Was Your Mother. And we kickstarted today's show with Skillet, really hitting the ground running with some brilliant, brilliant music. That's what this show is all about, bringing you some louder, heavier tunes, but of course, all 3-point pure. Just like all the music we play here on Pure 24/7 Radio, the songs have been checked to make sure the lyrics are pure, that there's no bad language in them. Line by line, we check them. Every single song on the station has been checked. And that's still true for this, The Rock Show. It's just the tunes are a little bit louder, a little bit heavier, which I thoroughly enjoy. Really, really love hosting this show. These tunes are epic. And I hope you enjoy the songs we've got for you. We've already played Skillet and Bon Jovi. We've got artists like Anastasia, Stereophonics. We've got some heavy metal coming up in the second hour of the show as well. So, I mean, different decades, different eras, different subgenres within rock, but all of them 3-point pure and all of them absolutely brilliant.

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Anastasia with Seasons Change. Such a great tune. It was used as the opening track to her 2001 self-titled album, which included various singles she'd previously released and also that song to start, which is just brilliant. I love it. Epic. Before that, you heard Avril Lavigne, Skater Boy. You are, of course, listening to The Rock Show here on Pure 24/7 Radio.

It's funny how certain events can start a season. I think something that definitely starts the colder months, the winter time, is when the heating comes on. Now, for most people, probably pushing that back as far as possible. The way we have it set up in our house is one of the warmer rooms of the house is set to 19.5. That means that some rooms of the house will be a comfortable up to 20 degrees. Other rooms of the house will be kept at least above 16. That's the way it works in our house. It's just, yeah, it's not brilliantly insulated. It's not perfectly balanced with the central heating. So we do the best we can. And so in a warmer portion of the house, we have it set to 19.5. So the heating is just sort of trickling, keeping the rest of the house, you know, mostly comfortable. And then other rooms of the house that get a bit cold, we have additional oil-filled radiators to keep the temperature up. Anyway, that room where it sets 19.5, there was a window open and it left in a cool draft this morning, which was not expected. And it actually resulted in that room being less than 19.5. It actually went to 19.3, which is enough to bring the heating on. For the first time this season, we actually had the heating on. Now, it wouldn't have come on if the windows weren't open so close to the thermostat. But it's not the point. We have now entered officially the colder months of the year.

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It's me, Stephen D, here on The Rock Show, and it is my absolute pleasure to bring you these epic rock tunes. You've just heard REM, Orange Crush. We've got plenty more where that came from. And the goal of this show is quite simple, to bring you epic tunes from our rock category, our hard rock category, and in the second hour of the show, we also include for you some heavy metal, which I absolutely love. But as with all the music we play on this station, we check the lyrics of every song line by line to make sure that they meet our three-point pure criteria, which basically means there's no bad language in any of the songs. They are clean. They are pure, one might even say. So we do that for all the music we play on this station, and that is still true for this, The Rock Show. It's just that the music is a little bit louder, a little bit heavier, and often it's got battle cries in it. I love this kind of music for the battle cries. There's so many great sort of battle cry style songs. There's also lots of very honest songs, which I also appreciate in this kind of music. It may be a bit more raw honesty, which I love. And there's some amazing, incredible and musical abilities that shine through a lot of these musicians and bands. I mean, already we've played Bad Company, Stereophonics. We played For You, Anastasia, Avril Lavigne. We kickstarted the show with Skillet, and we've also played For You a bit of Bon Jovi. Just heard REM. We're going to have U2 shortly. Manic Street Preachers and Sheryl Crow before the end of this hour. It is my absolute pleasure to bring you all these

Some alternative rock there from No Doubt. That was Spiderwebs, which I'll always remember as being the opening track to their album. What was it called? Tragic Kingdom. I do believe it was also released as a single. I don't know if it was before or after the album came out, but I'll always remember it as being the opening track. That for me meant, you know, if you hear that sound, that was the beginning of a next, what was the length of the album? Like 45 minutes. That was a good 45 minutes of alternative rock. Incredible music. Very happy as well. She's got a happy sound to it, which is nice. But yeah, I enjoyed that. We're now going to jump into a song from U2, and I love the band U2, but this is one of their sort of lesser known songs. It's from the album that they released in 2004, How to Dismantle an Atomic Bomb. And I love this song. It's a bit different, but unique. It's got, it's not, as I say, it's not one of their biggest hits in the world, but it is, in my opinion, one of their best songs. It's called Love and Peace or Else. And it's got a rather ironic title for a song, don't you think?

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did promise you that before the end of this hour, you would have heard Manic Street Preachers and that you'd also have heard Sheryl Crow. You just heard Sheryl Crow, Abilene, I believe it was called, which I really like from her. I think it was a self-titled album, came out in, ooh, I want to say like 2002 or something like that. Before that, you heard the Manic Street Preachers, or, you know, the Manics, with Some Kind of Nothingness. So really cool to bring you these tunes from our rock category. Now, we've got one more song in this hour, taking us up to the hourly news, and then we turn it up to 11. We'll play for you some hard rock and even some heavy metal in the second hour of the show. To take us up to the news, here's Pillar

0: 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Trump rejects Iran proposal. Swiss voters reject stricter neutrality initiative. Serbian president resigns ahead of elections. And Rod Stewart announces final UK tour dates. 5 arrested near RAF Fairford in suspected terror plot. 5 men were arrested in the early hours of Sunday near RAF Fairford in Gloucestershire on suspicion of explosive offences and preparing a terrorist act. Police responded to reports of 3 suspicious vans heading toward the airbase, which has been used by US forces for operations related to the conflict with Iran. Bomb disposal came to the scene while around 85 homes were evacuated in the nearby village of Welford. Counter-terrorism officers are leading the investigation. Sources indicated an Iran-linked motive is considered the most likely among several possibilities under review. Trump rejects Iran proposal. US President Donald Trump publicly rejected an Iranian proposal to reopen the Strait of Hormuz and pause hostilities within 7 days. The plan, conveyed through mediators, would have required the United States to lift its naval blockade of Iranian ports, release frozen assets and ease oil sanctions, or wider nuclear talks resumed. The rejection continues a cycle of proposals and rebuffs in the long conflict that has disrupted global energy shipping. Swiss voters reject stricter neutrality initiative. Swiss voters rejected an initiative that sought to enshrine a stricter form of national neutrality. The proposal would have prevented Switzerland from imposing economic sanctions and limited cooperation with NATO. The outcome maintains the country's existing flexible approach to international engagement while preserving its traditional neutral status. Official results confirm the measure failed to secure majority support. Serbian president resigns ahead of elections. Serbian president Aleksandar Vučić formally resigned on Sunday after more than a year of student-led protests over alleged government corruption and mismanagement. He plans to lead his Serbian Progressive Party in the snap parliamentary election scheduled for 25th October and seek the post of prime minister. Parliament Speaker Ana Brnabić assumes the role of acting president until a new head of state is elected within 3 months. And in other news, Rod Stewart announces final UK tour dates. Sir Rod Stewart has announced the final Encore tour, including a series of UK dates in 2027 that he has described as his last major run of shows. Confirmed performances include Belfast, Glasgow, Birmingham, Manchester and London. Tickets are due to go on sale shortly, with a fan pre-sale beginning this week. The 81-year-old singer continues to recover from a recent medical procedure while preparing for these farewell appearances. This was the news brought to you by Pure247NewsHub.com.
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We have just entered the second hour of The Rock Show, where we turn it up to 11. And you've just heard Thrice Only Us, which I can only describe as being an incredibly cool song. It's just so cool. And that song brought us into this, the second hour, where we do indeed turn it up to 11 with songs like this next one.

You are listening to the second hour of The Rock Show here on Pure 24/7 Radio. And in the first hour, I mentioned that in this, the second hour, we play some hard rock. I also promised you some heavy metal. So we're about to jump into what is, in my humble opinion, the best ever heavy metal song, well, ever. And that's only down to personal preference. I just really love the sound of this next song. It's not like a chart-topping heavy metal track. I just personally think it's epic. So we've got Memphis Mayfire with The American Dream.

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That was Ignescent with Monster You Made. And the artist Ignescent, we had the pleasure of chatting to the lead singer here on The Rock Show quite a while back. And if you want to catch any of those conversations again, any of the interviews we've done with various artists here on The Rock Show or various other shows, then you can do. 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There is a catch-up section which connects you with our YouTube channel. I suppose you could just go straight to our YouTube channel. That might be simpler. But anyway, head over to there and there's a playlist for all our interviews that we've done with various different musicians and artists. Some really cool names, some really creative people talking about their heart and passion for music. So if

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So yeah, as I say, we've chatted to some really cool people in the music industry, and you can hear all those conversations again if you head over to our YouTube channel, or through our website, you can head over to our YouTube channel as well. Now we're going to jump into a bit of Metallica because we can really.

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But earlier on, I was talking about various different artists who we've had the pleasure of chatting with, who've interviewed on the station, not just here on The Rock Show, but on various other shows as well, and how you can find all those conversations on our YouTube channel. If you head over to our website, that will take you there, or you can just look for us at Pure 247 Radio, at Pure 247 Radio on YouTube. And there's actually a playlist of all the interviews we've done specifically with like musicians and artists. We've chatted some really cool people, including the band Altera, of which you've just heard a song from their latest EP, which came out earlier in the year. So that was called Black Hole, the name of the song that you heard. Very, very cool. Now, we're in the second hour of The Rock Show, where we do like to turn it up to 11, if you haven't already guessed by the style of music you've been listening to. And in the second hour, we do often play a little bit of heavy metal. So we played a song earlier on from Memphis May Fire. We also played Metallica, various other songs that sometimes it's hard to know whether they're hard rock or heavy metal, but it's really cool to be able to bring these kind of tunes to you. And this next one is from Fit for a King. This is definitely heavy metal. I'm going to enjoy this a lot.

so cool. I loved listening to that a lot. Fit for a King with Vendetta from their 2020 album, I do believe it was, which was called The Path. Brilliant, brilliant album with incredibly good songs on there. Lots of them, 3 Point Pure, which is not altogether common with that genre and style of music, as I'm sure you can imagine, but that song certainly was. And so cool to bring that to you. There's not many shows that will do that. We'll bring you heavy metal, but check the lyrics of the songs first. I don't know if there aren't many of those. So it's really cool to play for you now. Bit for a King. We also played for you Metallica, Evanescent, Disciple, Altera. We're about to jump into a bit of Evanescence, but before that, Linkin Park.

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This has been The Rock Show with me, Stephen D. My absolute pleasure, as always, to bring you the hard rock and heavy metal that we have here on the system. That is, of course, 3-point pure. No bad language in any of the songs. They've all been checked line by line. It is my absolute pleasure to bring you all of these songs from a wide variety of genres and subgenres and decades and eras. It is really cool what we get to do on this station and on this show. Thank you so much for joining me. We've only got time for one more song left, but what a song we're going to leave you with. Guns N' Roses, Paradise City, will take us up to the hourly news. After that, do stay tuned because there's lots of great stuff here on Pure 24/7 Radio. We're broadcasting 24/7, so there's lots of great music to be tuning in for and lots of great presenters keeping you company throughout the day. You can hear my voice again on the Wake Up Call weekdays from 7 till 10. Thank you so much for joining me. As I say, here's Guns N' Roses taking us up to the news. Paradise City, what a song to end.

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1: 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Trump rejects Iran proposal. Swiss voters reject stricter neutrality initiative. Serbian president resigns ahead of elections. And Rod Stewart announces final UK tour dates. 5 arrested near RAF Fairford in suspected terror plot. 5 men were arrested in the early hours of Sunday near RAF Fairford in Gloucestershire on suspicion of explosive offences and preparing a terrorist act. Police responded to reports of 3 suspicious vans heading toward the airbase, which has been used by US forces for operations related to the conflict with Iran. Bomb disposal came to the scene while around 85 homes were evacuated in the nearby village of Welford. Counter-terrorism officers are leading the investigation. Sources indicated an Iran-linked motive is considered the most likely among several possibilities under review. Trump rejects Iran proposal. US President Donald Trump publicly rejected an Iranian proposal to reopen the Strait of Hormuz and pause hostilities within 7 days. The plan, conveyed through mediators, would have required the United States to lift its naval blockade of Iranian ports, release frozen assets and ease oil sanctions, or wider nuclear talks resumed. The rejection continues a cycle of proposals and rebuffs in the long conflict that has disrupted global energy shipping. Swiss voters reject stricter neutrality initiative. Swiss voters rejected an initiative that sought to enshrine a stricter form of national neutrality. The proposal would have prevented Switzerland from imposing economic sanctions and limited cooperation with NATO. The outcome maintains the country's existing flexible approach to international engagement while preserving its traditional neutral status. Official results confirm the measure failed to secure majority support. Serbian president resigns ahead of elections. Serbian president Aleksandar Vučić formally resigned on Sunday after more than a year of student-led protests over alleged government corruption and mismanagement. He plans to lead his Serbian Progressive Party in the snap parliamentary election scheduled for 25th October and seek the post of prime minister. Parliament Speaker Ana Brnabić assumes the role of acting president until a new head of state is elected within 3 months. And in other news, Rod Stewart announces final UK tour dates. Sir Rod Stewart has announced the final Encore tour, including a series of UK dates in 2027 that he has described as his last major run of shows. Confirmed performances include Belfast, Glasgow, Birmingham, Manchester and London. Tickets are due to go on sale shortly, with a fan pre-sale beginning this week. The 81-year-old singer continues to recover from a recent medical procedure while preparing for these farewell appearances. This was the news brought to you by Pure247NewsHub.com.
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1: From the Pure 24/7 News Hub, this is Peter reporting. Five arrested near RAF Fairford in suspected terror plot. Trump rejects Iran proposal. Swiss voters reject stricter neutrality initiative. Serbian president resigns ahead of elections. And Rod Stewart announces final UK tour dates. Five arrested near RAF Fairford in suspected terror plot. Five men were arrested in the early hours of Sunday near RAF Fairford in Gloucestershire on suspicion of explosive offences and preparing a terrorist act. Police responded to reports of three suspicious vans heading toward the airbase, which has been used by US forces for operations related to the conflict with Iran. Bomb disposal came to the scene while around 85 homes were evacuated in the nearby village of Welford. Counter-terrorism officers are leading the investigation. Sources indicated an Iran-linked motive is considered the most likely among several possibilities under review. Trump rejects Iran proposal. US President Donald Trump publicly rejected an Iranian proposal to reopen the Strait of Hormuz and pause hostilities within 7 days. The plan, conveyed through mediators, would have required the United States to lift its naval blockade of Iranian ports, release frozen assets and ease oil sanctions, or wider nuclear talks resumed. The rejection continues a cycle of proposals and rebuffs in the long conflict that has disrupted global energy shipping. Swiss voters reject stricter neutrality initiative. Swiss voters rejected an initiative that sought to enshrine a stricter form of national neutrality. The proposal would have prevented Switzerland from imposing economic sanctions and limited cooperation with NATO. The outcome maintains the country's existing flexible approach to international engagement while preserving its traditional neutral status. Official results confirm the measure failed to secure majority support. Serbian president resigns ahead of elections. Serbian president Aleksandar Vučić formally resigned on Sunday after more than a year of student-led protests over alleged government corruption and mismanagement. He plans to lead his Serbian Progressive Party in the snap parliamentary election scheduled for 25th October and seek the post of prime minister. Parliament Speaker Ana Brnabić assumes the role of acting president until a new head of state is elected within 3 months. And in other news, Rod Stewart announces final UK tour dates. Sir Rod Stewart has announced the final Encore tour, including a series of UK dates in 2027 that he has described as his last major run of shows. Confirmed performances include Belfast, Glasgow, Birmingham, Manchester and London. Tickets are due to go on sale shortly, with a fan pre-sale beginning this week. The 81-year-old singer continues to recover from a recent medical procedure while preparing for these farewell appearances. This was the news brought to you by Pure247NewsHub.com.
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1: From the Pure 24/7 News Hub, this is Peter reporting. Five arrested near RAF Fairford in suspected terror plot. Trump rejects Iran proposal. Swiss voters reject stricter neutrality initiative. Serbian president resigns ahead of elections. And Rod Stewart announces final UK tour dates. Five arrested near RAF Fairford in suspected terror plot. Five men were arrested in the early hours of Sunday near RAF Fairford in Gloucestershire on suspicion of explosive offences and preparing a terrorist act. Police responded to reports of three suspicious vans heading toward the airbase, which has been used by US forces for operations related to the conflict with Iran. Bomb disposal came to the scene while around 85 homes were evacuated in the nearby village of Welford. Counter-terrorism officers are leading the investigation. Sources indicated an Iran-linked motive is considered the most likely among several possibilities under review. Trump rejects Iran proposal. US President Donald Trump publicly rejected an Iranian proposal to reopen the Strait of Hormuz and pause hostilities within 7 days. The plan, conveyed through mediators, would have required the United States to lift its naval blockade of Iranian ports, release frozen assets and ease oil sanctions, or wider nuclear talks resumed. The rejection continues a cycle of proposals and rebuffs in the long conflict that has disrupted global energy shipping. Swiss voters reject stricter neutrality initiative. Swiss voters rejected an initiative that sought to enshrine a stricter form of national neutrality. The proposal would have prevented Switzerland from imposing economic sanctions and limited cooperation with NATO. The outcome maintains the country's existing flexible approach to international engagement while preserving its traditional neutral status. Official results confirm the measure failed to secure majority support. Serbian president resigns ahead of elections. Serbian president Aleksandar Vučić formally resigned on Sunday after more than a year of student-led protests over alleged government corruption and mismanagement. He plans to lead his Serbian Progressive Party in the snap parliamentary election scheduled for 25th October and seek the post of Prime Minister. Parliament Speaker Ana Brnabić assumes the role of acting president until a new head of state is elected within 3 months. And in other news, Rod Stewart announces final UK tour dates. Sir Rod Stewart has announced the final Encore tour, including a series of UK dates in 2027 that he has described as his last major run of shows. Confirmed performances include Belfast, Glasgow, Birmingham, Manchester and London. Tickets are due to go on sale shortly, with a fan pre-sale beginning this week. The 81-year-old singer continues to recover from a recent medical procedure while preparing for these farewell appearances. This was the news brought to you by Pure247NewsHub.com.
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1: From Feature Story News in Washington, I'm Kate Fisher. Counter-terrorism police in Britain have released on bail all five men arrested on suspicion of plotting an attack on RAF Fairfoot, a military base in Gloucestershire used by long-range American bombers. The men, all British nationals from London in their 20s, were detained in the early hours of Sunday after armed officers stopped three vans near the airbase. 85 homes in the nearby village of Welford were evacuated while army bomb disposal teams examined the vehicles. Police say the suspects remain under investigation and that strict bail conditions will be imposed. Ollie Barrett reports from Gloucestershire.
2: This is hugely surprising news to see these five men being released on bail. Police say they've been through extensive interviews and insist they remain under investigation. They also say that their whereabouts will be monitored. There will be strict conditions for their bail as well. But it certainly does call into question the exact nature of the event that unfolded just next to the RAF Fairfoot base here in Gloucestershire, where I am today.
1: US President Donald Trump has told Fox News he's not ruled out further military strikes on Iran before the November midterm elections. Iran's army chief has responded by saying the Strait of Hormuz will remain closed while Tehran faces what he called economic warfare from Washington. The remarks come after President Trump rejected an Iranian proposal to reopen the waterway on Saturday, with both sides trading accusations over who controls the strategic shipping lane. From Washington, Nick Harper reports.
3: Donald Trump throughout has been putting forward mixed messages, suggesting that he might be willing to return to negotiations, but also suggesting that he's really not in a hurry to do so. And some reports coming through US media over the course of the last few days that he is weighing up a return to a military campaign, so bombing Iran, potentially in the coming weeks, maybe after the midterm elections in November. So those mixed messages make it very hard to parse the details.
1: The United Nations Security Council is meeting on Monday to discuss settler violence in the West Bank and the occupied Palestinian territories. The issue has featured prominently in speeches at the General Assembly over the past week. Our UN correspondent Mitch McCann reports from New York.
4: This is a topic that has been spoken about in many leaders' speeches in the last week. Israeli Prime Minister Benjamin Netanyahu actually played down the violence in his address, essentially blaming it on what he called 150 juvenile delinquents. And he suggested that international criticism of what was happening there was an obsession. So something to keep an eye on this morning in New York.
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1: From the Pure 24/7 News Hub, this is Peter reporting. 5 arrested near RAF Fairford in suspected terror plot. Trump rejects Iran proposal. Swiss voters reject stricter neutrality initiative. Serbian president resigns ahead of elections. And Rod Stewart announces final UK tour dates. 5 arrested near RAF Fairford in suspected terror plot. 5 men were arrested in the early hours of Sunday near RAF Fairford in Gloucestershire on suspicion of explosive offences and preparing a terrorist act. Police responded to reports of 3 suspicious vans heading toward the airbase, which has been used by US forces for operations related to the conflict with Iran. Bomb disposal came to the scene while around 85 homes were evacuated in the nearby village of Welford. Counter-terrorism officers are leading the investigation. Sources indicated an Iran-linked motive is considered the most likely among several possibilities under review. Trump rejects Iran proposal. US President Donald Trump publicly rejected an Iranian proposal to reopen the Strait of Hormuz and pause hostilities within 7 days. The plan, conveyed through mediators, would have required the United States to lift its naval blockade of Iranian ports, release frozen assets and ease oil sanctions, or wider nuclear talks resumed. The rejection continues a cycle of proposals and rebuffs in the long conflict that has disrupted global energy shipping. Swiss voters reject stricter neutrality initiative. Swiss voters rejected an initiative that sought to enshrine a stricter form of national neutrality. The proposal would have prevented Switzerland from imposing economic sanctions and limited cooperation with NATO. The outcome maintains the country's existing flexible approach to international engagement while preserving its traditional neutral status. Official results confirm the measure failed to secure majority support. Serbian president resigns ahead of elections. Serbian president Aleksandar Vučić formally resigned on Sunday after more than a year of student-led protests over alleged government corruption and mismanagement. He plans to lead his Serbian Progressive Party in the snap parliamentary election scheduled for 25th October and seek the post of Prime Minister. Parliament Speaker Ana Brnabić assumes the role of acting president until a new head of state is elected within 3 months. And in other news, Rod Stewart